0: You have to decide what you want to do after high school, right? And I was like, you know what, this is such a big part of my journey, and I just feel myself excelling in that atmosphere and in that environment. And all of the nurses that are at Cancer Care in Winnipeg on the pediatric side of things, like, that team is, it's incredible.
1: Brown plans to attend Brandon University this fall and hopes to eventually work at Cancer Care in Winnipeg or at Boundary Trails Health Center. Brown, who lives in Gnadenthal, was also recently awarded the Dr. S.S. Tony Scholarship from the Altona and District Healthcare Board. And Altona's Gallery in the Park is hosting its first Kinder Art Show through Sunday, building on the success of its annual High School Student Art Show, which just wrapped up its 13th exhibit earlier this week. Curator Renee Friesen says part of the inspiration to create the show came from her kindergartner niece and nephew. A unique aspect of the show is how the pieces were hung inside the Schwartz House.
2: In a typical exhibition, artworks are hung around 60 inches. That's the average height line for an adult. This show is specifically targeted to hang all the artworks at a kindergarten height level. So when the kids come in, they don't need to be craning their necks looking up at all the artworks. They come in and see the art right at their eye level.
1: Pieces from students at Ecole Elmwood School, Gretna Elementary, and Rosenfeld School are on display while the show is on through Sunday. There is a lot happening in our community, and you won't miss a thing when you subscribe to the daily newsletter at Pembina Valley Online.
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1: A dust storm warning has now been issued for the region, along with the previous wind warning remaining intact. Partly cloudy tonight, a few showers late this evening and overnight. Wind gusting out of the west to 90 kilometers per hour, then diminishing to 70 this evening, a low of 14. Friday, a mix of sun and cloud, small chance of showers in the afternoon. Wind gusting out of the west to 70 kilometers per hour and a high of 24. Clear skies Friday night and a low of 6. Sunshine returning Saturday with a high of 17, then periods of rain moving in on Sunday, a high of 15. Monday, rain and wind with a high of 9. Know the weather shaping your day. Check the CDK Electric weather page on the Pembina Valley Online app.
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1: A dust storm warning has now been issued for the region, along with the previous wind warning remaining intact. Partly cloudy tonight, a few showers late this evening and overnight. Wind gusting out of the west to 90 kilometers per hour, then diminishing to 70 this evening, a low of 14. Friday, a mix of sun and cloud, small chance of showers in the afternoon. Wind gusting out of the west to 70 kilometers per hour and a high of 24. Clear skies Friday night and a low of 6. Sunshine returning Saturday with a high of 17, then periods of rain moving in on Sunday, a high of 15. Monday, rain and wind with a high of 9. Know the weather shaping your day. Check the CDK Electric weather page on the Pembina Valley online app.
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4: A dust storm warning has now been issued for the region, along with the previous wind warning remaining intact. Partly cloudy tonight, a few showers late this evening and overnight. Wind gusting out of the west to 90 kilometers per hour, then diminishing to 70 this evening, a low of 14. Friday, a mix of sun and cloud, small chance of showers in the afternoon, wind gusting out of the west to 70 kilometers per hour and a high of 24. Clear skies Friday night and a low of 6. Sunshine returning Saturday with a high of 17, then periods of rain moving in on Sunday, a high of 15. Monday, rain and wind with a high of 9. Know the weather shaping your day. Check the CDK Electric weather page on the Pembina Valley Online app.
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1: 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It was her first time speaking directly to Manitoba MLAs, and Garden Valley School Board Chair Leah Clausen admits she felt it.
2: I was terribly nervous. I was sweating buckets. It's a very, it's a weighty experience. It helped because, of course, I have met the minister many times, and she's a strong advocate for school boards. And, of course, I've met the opposition, the education critic, Wayne Owosco. That was helpful that I knew the people around the table. But it is a weighty process, and it's formal.
1: Clausen appeared at the legislature to speak on education amendments, including changes tied to the Public Schools Act and the Manitoba School Boards Association. Despite the nerves, she says the experience was meaningful, describing the process as formal, structured, and surprisingly accessible. She encourages others to take part when legislation affects them directly. A longtime Morden volunteer whose work spans healthcare, art, environmental projects, and community events is being honored as the city's Citizen of Distinction. Margie Hildebrand received the honor from the Morden Area Foundation. Nominator Yvonne Stace says Hildebrand has a way of making people feel valued and encouraged.
3: She'll jump into some of those conversations about theology or about art, about caring for her community with humor. So you can't hang around Margie long without having a laugh. She enjoys life. She enjoys what she does. She enjoys people.
1: Hildebrand has also helped teach art classes, create public artwork, and support local environmental initiatives. Grade 6 students at Borderland School Division's Eco Expo got a close-up look at water health, checking Altona's Buffalo Creek Nature Pond for signs of pollution as part of the Outdoor Learning Day. At the water station, students looked for clues like algae and ran simple tests.
4: So make it feel better for the environment and also and also for the animals and the sea animals, like including dragonflies, fish and frogs.
1: They also learned how runoff, like fertilizers, can affect water quality. The Eco Expo brought about 130 students through workshops on water, soil, plants, and wildlife, aimed at building skills and stewardship. And a weekend recital in Winkler showcased dancers from DanceWorks after a season of practice and preparation. The studio presented 4 performances at the PWN Centennial Concert Hall under the theme Dancing Through the Seasons. Instructor Tristan Clausen says the performance troupe also had a strong competition season.
5: This group, which is relatively new, is stepping up. We're building on the foundation that has been laid in years past, and it's continuing to improve. This year, we've got one of the highest scores we've ever gotten as a team. Personally, we got 3rd with one of our pieces in our large group category, and even got a special award for our performance, which is just incredible. I'm so proud of the team.
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1: A dust storm warning has now been issued for the region, along with the previous wind warning remaining intact. Partly cloudy tonight, a few showers late this evening and overnight. Wind gusting out of the west to 90 kilometers per hour, then diminishing to 70 this evening, a low of 14. Friday, a mix of sun and cloud, small chance of showers in the afternoon, wind gusting out of the west to 70 kilometers per hour and a high of 24. Clear skies Friday night and a low of 6. Sunshine returning Saturday with a high of 17, then periods of rain moving in on Sunday, a high of 15. Monday, rain and wind with a high of 9. Know the weather shaping your day. Check the CDK Electric weather page on the Pembina Valley Online app.
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4: A dust storm warning has now been issued for the region, along with the previous wind warning remaining intact. Partly cloudy tonight, a few showers late this evening and overnight. Wind gusting out of the west to 90 kilometers per hour, then diminishing to 70 this evening, a low of 14. Friday, a mix of sun and cloud, small chance of showers in the afternoon. Wind gusting out of the west to 70 kilometers per hour and a high of 24. Clear skies Friday night and a low of 6. Sunshine returning Saturday with a high of 17, then periods of rain moving in on Sunday, a high of 15. Monday, rain and wind with a high of 9. Know the weather shaping your day. Check the CDK Electric weather page on the Pembina Valley online app.
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3: A dust storm warning has now been issued for the region, along with the previous wind warning remaining intact. Partly cloudy tonight, a few showers late this evening and overnight. Wind gusting out of the west to 90 kilometers per hour, then diminishing to 70 this evening, a low of 14. Friday, a mix of sun and cloud, small chance of showers in the afternoon. Wind gusting out of the west to 70 kilometers per hour and a high of 24. Clear skies Friday night and a low of 6. Sunshine returning Saturday with a high of 17, then periods of rain moving in on Sunday, a high of 15. Monday, rain and wind with a high of 9. Know the weather shaping your day. Check the CDK Electric weather page on the Pembina Valley Online app.
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1: I'm Candace Dirksen with your local news, streaming now through the Pembina Valley Online app. Fire crews were able to quickly put out a small barn fire north of Rosenfeld yesterday morning. When 20 members of Altona Rhineland Emergency Services arrived on scene, they found a barn workshop on fire, along with two smaller sheds. Fire Chief Greg Zimmerman says the flames had also spread into a small standard of trees. Winkler Fire Department sent its water tanker to help with water supply. Zimmerman says the fire was accidentally set by the owner. Altona Police Service is getting a boost in major crime training thanks to money from Manitoba's Criminal Property Forfeiture Grant Fund. Chief Dan DeFair says a new mentorship will place one Altona officer with the RCMP Major Crimes Unit in Winnipeg for a month, getting hands-on experience with the province's most serious files.
2: So basically, one of our officers is going to be living in Winnipeg for a month, and we'll be responding to anything that the RCMP Major Crime Unit responds to, which is, you know, generally it's homicides, serious crimes all across the province.
1: DeFair says the hands-on training can sharpen officers' interviewing and case-building skills used in major investigations. All assets to the local department when the day comes that they're needed. Winkler student Heidi Brown is the 2026 recipient of the Winkler Community Foundation's $30,000 Make It a Reality Award. The scholarship, funded through the Gordon Wiebe Education Fund, supports local students pursuing post-secondary education. Brown plans to attend Brandon University for nursing, inspired by her own decade-long health journey after being diagnosed with a brain tumor as a child. She says the award will make a major difference as she begins university.
3: This will allow me to go to school and just focus on my studies and not have to focus on part-time working and trying to balance my studies as well as balancing a job. So, yeah, it's incredible. It's hard to believe.
1: Brown, who lives in Gnadenthal, was also recently awarded the Dr. S.S. Tony Scholarship from the Altona and District Healthcare Board. And without a doubt, it's the cutest art show in the region right now, the Kinder Art Show at Altona's Gallery in the Park. The new first-time exhibit features pieces from kindergarten students at Ecole Elmwood School, Gretna Elementary, and Rosenfeld School. Here's curator Renee Friesen.
4: Well, we have done the high school art show for 13 years now, and I thought, what a great opportunity it would be for younger artists and creative minds to showcase their work in a gallery setting as well. I reached out to all of the local kindergarten art teachers, so Rosenfeld, Gretna, and Altona, and asked them if they would be interested in participating in this. They were very excited and on board right away.
1: Also making the show unique is all of the pieces that have been hung at high level of the average kindergarten student, with a goal of increasing engagement when visiting. The show is open daily through Sunday. 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
0: Now, your Pembina Valley Online weather.
1: A dust storm warning has now been issued for the region, along with the previous wind warning remaining intact. Partly cloudy tonight, a few showers late this evening and overnight. Wind gusting out of the west to 90 kilometers per hour, then diminishing to 70 this evening, a low of 14. Friday, a mix of sun and cloud, small chance of showers in the afternoon. Wind gusting out of the west to 70 kilometers per hour and a high of 24. Clear skies Friday night and a low of 6. Sunshine returning Saturday with a high of 17, then periods of rain moving in on Sunday, a high of 15. Monday, rain and wind with a high of 9. Know the weather shaping your day. Check the CDK Electric weather page on the Pembina Valley Online app.
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0: hear that? 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Maybe it's Emma, the 80-year-old in walking club, 6-year-old Noah, who loves baseball, or Hannah in the curling league. 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People who lead by example, have a positive impact on others, and are truly passionate about their activity. 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
1: A dust storm warning has now been issued for the region, along with the previous wind warning remaining intact. Partly cloudy tonight, a few showers late this evening and overnight. Wind gusting out of the west to 90 kilometers per hour, then diminishing to 70 this evening, a low of 14. Friday, a mix of sun and cloud, small chance of showers in the afternoon. Wind gusting out of the west to 70 kilometers per hour and a high of 24. Clear skies Friday night and a low of 6. Sunshine returning Saturday with a high of 17, then periods of rain moving in on Sunday, a high of 15. Monday, rain and wind with a high of 9. Know the weather shaping your day. Check the CDK Electric weather page on the Pembina Valley Online app.
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0: we throw down some Spanish. 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
1: A dust storm warning has now been issued for the region, along with the previous wind warning remaining intact. Partly cloudy tonight, a few showers late this evening and overnight. Wind gusting out of the west to 90 kilometers per hour, then diminishing to 70 this evening, a low of 14. Friday, a mix of sun and cloud, small chance of showers in the afternoon, wind gusting out of the west to 70 kilometers per hour and a high of 24. Clear skies Friday night and a low of 6. Sunshine returning Saturday with a high of 17, then periods of rain moving in on Sunday, a high of 15. Monday, rain and wind with a high of 9. Know the weather shaping your day. Check the CDK Electric weather page on the Pembina Valley Online app.
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2: A dust storm warning has now been issued for the region, along with the previous wind warning remaining intact. Partly cloudy tonight, a few showers late this evening and overnight. Wind gusting out of the west to 90 kilometers per hour, then diminishing to 70 this evening, a low of 14. Friday, a mix of sun and cloud, small chance of showers in the afternoon, wind gusting out of the west to 70 kilometers per hour and a high of 24. Clear skies Friday night and a low of 6. Sunshine returning Saturday with a high of 17, then periods of rain moving in on Sunday, a high of 15. Monday, rain and wind with a high of 9. Know the weather shaping your day. Check the CDK Electric weather page on the Pembina Valley Online app.
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3: A dust storm warning has now been issued for the region, along with the previous wind warning remaining intact. Partly cloudy tonight, a few showers late this evening and overnight. Wind gusting out of the west to 90 kilometers per hour, then diminishing to 70 this evening, a low of 14. Friday, a mix of sun and cloud, small chance of showers in the afternoon, wind gusting out of the west to 70 kilometers per hour and a high of 24. Clear skies Friday night and a low of 6. Sunshine returning Saturday with a high of 17, then periods of rain moving in on Sunday, a high of 15. Monday, rain and wind with a high of 9. Know the weather shaping your day. Check the CDK Electric weather page on the Pembina Valley online app.
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1: Now, your Pembina Valley online weather.
4: A dust storm warning has now been issued for the region, along with the previous wind warning remaining intact. Partly cloudy tonight, a few showers late this evening and overnight. Wind gusting out of the west to 90 kilometers per hour, then diminishing to 70 this evening, a low of 14. Friday, a mix of sun and cloud, small chance of showers in the afternoon. Wind gusting out of the west to 70 kilometers per hour and a high of 24. Clear skies Friday night and a low of 6. Sunshine returning Saturday with a high of 17, then periods of rain moving in on Sunday, a high of 15. Monday, rain and wind with a high of 9. Know the weather shaping your day. Check the CDK Electric weather page on the Pembina Valley online app.
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3: A dust storm warning has now been issued for the region, along with the previous wind warning remaining intact. Partly cloudy tonight, a few showers late this evening and overnight. Wind gusting out of the west to 90 kilometers per hour, then diminishing to 70 this evening, a low of 14. Friday, a mix of sun and cloud, small chance of showers in the afternoon, wind gusting out of the west to 70 kilometers per hour and a high of 24. Clear skies Friday night and a low of 6. Sunshine returning Saturday with a high of 17, then periods of rain moving in on Sunday, a high of 15. Monday, rain and wind with a high of 9. Know the weather shaping your day. Check the CDK Electric weather page on the Pembina Valley Online app.
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3: A dust storm warning has now been issued for the region, along with the previous wind warning remaining intact. Partly cloudy tonight, a few showers late this evening and overnight. Wind gusting out of the west to 90 kilometers per hour, then diminishing to 70 this evening, a low of 14. Friday, a mix of sun and cloud, small chance of showers in the afternoon, wind gusting out of the west to 70 kilometers per hour and a high of 24. Clear skies Friday night and a low of 6. Sunshine returning Saturday with a high of 17, then periods of rain moving in on Sunday, a high of 15. Monday, rain and wind with a high of 9. Know the weather shaping your day. Check the CDK Electric weather page on the Pembina Valley Online app.
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When you're feeding that jukebox, stick to the rock. 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
2: A dust storm warning has now been issued for the region, along with the previous wind warning remaining intact. Partly cloudy tonight, a few showers late this evening and overnight. Wind gusting out of the west to 90 kilometers per hour, then diminishing to 70 this evening, a low of 14. Friday, a mix of sun and cloud, small chance of showers in the afternoon. Wind gusting out of the west to 70 kilometers per hour and a high of 24. Clear skies Friday night and a low of 6. Sunshine returning Saturday with a high of 17, then periods of rain moving in on Sunday, a high of 15. Monday, rain and wind with a high of 9. Know the weather shaping your day. Check the CDK Electric weather page on the Pembina Valley Online app.
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2: A dust storm warning has now been issued for the region, along with the previous wind warning remaining intact. Partly

0: Cloudy tonight, a few showers late this evening and overnight. Wind gusting out of the west to 90 kilometers per hour, then diminishing to 70 this evening, a low of 14. Friday, a mix of sun and cloud, small chance of showers in the afternoon, wind gusting out of the west to 70 kilometers per hour and a high of 24. Clear skies Friday night and a low of 6. Sunshine returning Saturday with a high of 17, then periods of rain moving in on Sunday, a high of 15. Monday, rain and wind with a high of 9. Know the weather shaping your day. Check the CDK Electric weather page on the Pembina Valley online app.
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tequila was cheap, but the flow we were feeling was real. Neither one of us looking for three little words, unless those three words were do not disturb. 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

0: 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The PV Cup. 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
2: A dust storm warning has now been issued for the region, along with the previous wind warning remaining intact. Partly cloudy tonight, a few showers late this evening and overnight. Wind gusting out of the west to 90 kilometers per hour, then diminishing to 70 this evening, a low of 14. Friday, a mix of sun and cloud, small chance of showers in the afternoon. Wind gusting out of the west to 70 kilometers per hour and a high of 24. Clear skies Friday night and a low of 6. Sunshine returning Saturday with a high of 17, then periods of rain moving in on Sunday, a high of 15. Monday, rain and wind with a high of 9. Know the weather shaping your day. Check the CDK Electric weather page on the Pembina Valley Online app.
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3: A dust storm warning has now been issued for the region, along with the previous wind warning remaining intact. Partly cloudy tonight, a few showers late this evening and overnight. Wind gusting out of the west to 90 kilometers per hour, then diminishing to 70 this evening, a low of 14. Friday, a mix of sun and cloud, small chance of showers in the afternoon, wind gusting out of the west to 70 kilometers per hour and a high of 24. Clear skies Friday night and a low of 6. Sunshine returning Saturday with a high of 17, then periods of rain moving in on Sunday, a high of 15. Monday, rain and wind with a high of 9. Know the weather shaping your day. Check the CDK Electric weather page on the Pembina Valley Online app.
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2: Now, your Pembina Valley Online weather.
3: A dust storm warning has now been issued for the region, along with the previous wind warning remaining intact. Partly cloudy tonight, a few showers late this evening and overnight. Wind gusting out of the west to 90 kilometers per hour, then diminishing to 70 this evening, a low of 14. Friday, a mix of sun and cloud, small chance of showers in the afternoon, wind gusting out of the west to 70 kilometers per hour and a high of 24. Clear skies Friday night and a low of 6. Sunshine returning Saturday with a high of 17, then periods of rain moving in on Sunday, a high of 15. Monday, rain and wind with a high of 9. Know the weather shaping your day. Check the CDK Electric weather page on the Pembina Valley online app.
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3: A dust storm warning has now been issued for the region, along with the previous wind warning remaining intact. Partly cloudy tonight, a few showers late this evening and overnight. Wind gusting out of the west to 90 kilometers per hour, then diminishing to 70 this evening. A low of 14. Friday, a mix of sun and cloud. Small chance of showers in the afternoon. Wind gusting out of the west to 70 kilometers per hour and a high of 24. Clear skies Friday night and a low of 6. Sunshine returning Saturday with a high of 17. Then periods of rain moving in on Sunday, a high of 15. Monday, rain and wind with a high of 9. Know the weather shaping your day. Check the CDK Electric weather page on the Pembina Valley Online app.
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0: Hola, amigos. ¿Comprendo español? Bueno, you're ready for Dos It Sounds Spanish with Dos Banderas, weekday mornings on Country 88. We throw down some Spanish, you text us the English definition, guess correctly, and score a $25 gift card from Dos Banderas and Winkler. 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
1: A dust storm warning has now been issued for the region, along with the previous wind warning remaining intact. Partly cloudy tonight, a few showers late this evening and overnight. Wind gusting out of the west to 90 kilometers per hour, then diminishing to 70 this evening, a low of 14. Friday, a mix of sun and cloud, small chance of showers in the afternoon. Wind gusting out of the west to 70 kilometers per hour and a high of 24. Clear skies Friday night and a low of 6. Sunshine returning Saturday with a high of 17, then periods of rain moving in on Sunday, a high of 15. Monday, rain and wind with a high of 9. Know the weather shaping your day. Check the CDK Electric weather page on the Pembina Valley online app.
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0: I promise you this, this much I swear. Yeah, we'd both go to jail over her. Yeah, we'd both, son, go to jail over her.
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3: A dust storm warning has now been issued for the region, along with the previous wind warning remaining intact. Partly cloudy tonight, a few showers late this evening and overnight. Wind gusting out of the west to 90 kilometers per hour, then diminishing to 70 this evening, a low of 14. Friday, a mix of sun and cloud, small chance of showers in the afternoon, wind gusting out of the west to 70 kilometers per hour and a high of 24. Clear skies Friday night and a low of 6. Sunshine returning Saturday with a high of 17, then periods of rain moving in on Sunday, a high of 15. Monday, rain and wind with a high of 9. Know the weather shaping your day. Check the CDK Electric weather page on the Pembina Valley Online app.
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2: A dust storm warning has now been issued for the region, along with the previous wind warning remaining intact. Partly cloudy tonight, a few showers late this evening and overnight. Wind gusting out of the west to 90 kilometers per hour, then diminishing to 70 this evening, a low of 14. Friday, a mix of sun and cloud, small chance of showers in the afternoon, wind gusting out of the west to 70 kilometers per hour and a high of 24. Clear skies Friday night and a low of 6. Sunshine returning Saturday with a high of 17, then periods of rain moving in on Sunday, a high of 15. Monday, rain and wind with a high of 9. Know the weather shaping your day. Check the CDK Electric weather page on the Pembina Valley online app.
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1: A dust storm warning has now been issued for the region, along with the previous wind warning remaining intact. Partly cloudy tonight, a few showers late this evening and overnight. Wind gusting out of the west to 90 kilometers per hour, then diminishing to 70 this evening, a low of 14. Friday, a mix of sun and cloud, small chance of showers in the afternoon. Wind gusting out of the west to 70 kilometers per hour and a high of 24. Clear skies Friday night and a low of 6. Sunshine returning Saturday with a high of 17, then periods of rain moving in on Sunday, a high of 15. Monday, rain and wind with a high of 9. Know the weather shaping your day. Check the CDK Electric weather page on the Pembina Valley Online app.
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4: A dust storm warning has now been issued for the region, along with the previous wind warning remaining intact. Partly cloudy tonight, a few showers late this evening and overnight. Wind gusting out of the west to 90 kilometers per hour, then diminishing to 70 this evening, a low of 14. Friday, a mix of sun and cloud, small chance of showers in the afternoon. Wind gusting out of the west to 70 kilometers per hour and a high of 24. Clear skies Friday night and a low of 6. Sunshine returning Saturday with a high of 17, then periods of rain moving in on Sunday, a high of 15. Monday, rain and wind with a high of 9. Know the weather shaping your day. Check the CDK Electric weather page on the Pembina Valley online app.
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1: Is it a relapse if it's just a drink? A picture-perfect party full of friends I used to keep. My favorite vices I used to need. 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
1: Happy Friday. I'm Alexander Peters. Hope you're doing well. After one of the windiest days the region has seen in a very long time, along with scenes reminiscent of the Dirty 30s, much of southern Manitoba will be seeing a similar scenario play out again Friday. A wind warning continues for southwestern Manitoba, as well as the Pembina and western Red River valleys. Looking back at Thursday, some of the strongest gusts recorded include Deloraine, 119 kilometers per hour, Minto, 112, Holland, 102 kilometers per hour, Somerset, 101, and Manitou, 95 kilometers per hour. The same low-pressure system that brought these impacts yesterday will do the same today, with southwesterly to westerly gusts potentially up to 90 kilometers per hour possible this morning. As the system's cold front sweeps through, winds shift northwesterly this afternoon and remain strong, gusting to 80 kilometers per hour. The winds should begin to taper off this evening, with a break in the blustery conditions expected Saturday. We're expecting a mix of sun and cloud today, with highs between 21 and 24 degrees. Students across Western School Division are opening up to the dangers they face online after presentations this week from online safety advocate Val Caldwell. Caldwell spoke to students from grades 6 through 12 in Morden and Altona about social media, online predators, screen addiction, and AI chatbots. She says many adults still do not understand what kids are experiencing online every day.
2: We have kids as young as grade 4 who are being asked to send intimate images or are receiving unwanted intimate images or inappropriate sexual comments. So there's a lot of stuff going on these platforms that a lot of adults are not aware of.
1: Caldwell says the important things parents can do is build trust so kids feel safe asking for help. Polycystic ovary syndrome has a new name, and physicians say it better reflects the condition's full scope. On May 13th, it was announced that the condition was renamed to polyendocrine metabolic ovarian syndrome, or PMOS. Dr. Rachel Noble, an obstetrician gynecologist in Winkler and at Boundary Trails Health Center, says the change acknowledges that the condition affects more than just reproductive health.
3: It's significant because if someone is seeking care because they have irregular menstrual period and they get this diagnosis of PCOS, I think it's important for the healthcare system to acknowledge that, yeah, it's not just that you have irregular periods. You may also have a harder time with weight management. You may be at risk for diabetes. You may have skin conditions, mental health conditions that are playing a role too.
1: Dr. Noble says the new name is less reductive and leaves rooms for the full scope of how the condition affects people. Get the news of the day conveniently delivered to your email inbox and subscribe to the Daily News on Pembina Valley Online.
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4: Athletic Director at GVC, Walter Giesbrecht, gives the details about the special event that is coming up on June 1st.
5: Yeah, June 1st, we'll be having our annual athletic gala where we celebrate just all the hard work and dedication and success that the Garden Valley Collegiate Sports teams have had over the season.
4: Giesbrecht says the annual tradition at GVC is one that the athletes and coaches always look forward to, and tickets will be available soon. Details on PeminaValleyOnline.com. In the Zone 4 Varsity Boys Baseball, W.C. Miller defeated Morden 18-8, then Morden bounced back to win the second game 15-5. In the NHL playoffs, the Canadiens doubled up the Sabres 6-3 to grab a 3-2 series lead, while the Golden Knights eliminated the Ducks 5-1, winning Game 6 in the series 4-2. In the PWHL playoffs, Game 1 of the Walter Cup Final went into overtime, and Montreal found the winner to upend Ottawa 3-2, grabbing a 1-0 series lead in their best of 5. I'm Dave Anthony.
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1: A wind warning is in effect for southern Manitoba, with damaging winds gusting as high as 90 kilometers per hour expected. A mix of sun and cloud today, 30% chance of showers late afternoon, powerful winds, high of 24, UV index of 6. Tonight, partly cloudy, 30% chance of showers, winds dropping to 20 kilometers per hour. Saturday, mainly sunny, light winds, high of 19. Sunday, periods of rain, high of 13. Currently in Pilot Mound, it is 14 degrees, 15 in Morton-Winkler, and in Carmen and Deltona, it is 16 degrees. Winds are coming in from the west and southwest at 40 kilometers per hour, gusting to 56, with a relative humidity of 43%. Wherever you go, your local weather radar goes with you, thanks to CDK Electric and the Pembina Valley online app.
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0: Zach Top, I never lie. You're listening to the Country 88 Morning Show, powered by Green Valley Equipment. My name's Tyler. It is Friday. The long weekend is here, and we're going to deal with some more wind today, ladies and gentlemen. We were out at the Baseball Diamonds yesterday for 11U practice, and my eyes were full of dust afterwards. It's crazy. It's 14 degrees right now as we head to our high of 24 degrees. Wind southwest 30, gusting to 50, increasing to 60, gusting to 90 this morning, then becoming 60, gusting to 80 this afternoon. So it looks like the worst of the wind is going to be this morning. And I don't want to say it's going to die off this afternoon, but it'll be a little bit less. There is a wind warning in effect for the RM of Stanley, including Winkler and Morton, which you can see at PeminaValleyOnline.com or the Pemina Valley Online app. Click on weather, brought to you by CDK Electric. Chris Sumner has a full wind warning dust storm story, that you can read at PeminaValleyOnline.com or the Pemina Valley Online app. Whew, it's going to be another interesting day here today. And then it's looking more and more like we're getting rain from a long weekend. 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
7: A wind warning is in effect for southern Manitoba, with damaging winds gusting as high as 90 kilometers per hour expected. A mix of sun and cloud today, 30% chance of showers late afternoon, powerful winds, high of 24, UV index of 6. Tonight, partly cloudy, 30% chance of showers, winds dropping to 20 kilometers per hour. Saturday, mainly sunny, light winds, high of 19. Sunday, periods of rain, high of 13. Currently in Pilot Mound, it is 14 degrees, 15 in Morton Winkler, and in Carmen and Deltona, it is 16 degrees. Winds are coming in from the west and southwest at 40 kilometers per hour, gusting to 56, with a relative humidity of 43%. Wherever you go, your local weather radar goes with you, thanks to CDK Electric and the Pembina Valley online app.
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0: It's Tim Hicks. He's having a hell-raising good time on the Country 88 Morning Show, powered by Green Valley Equipment. My name's Tyler. It is Friday, and guess what? More wind. The wind isn't bad yet, but it looks like it's going to pick up as the morning goes on. And according to what I can see, a little bit later this morning, we could get gusts up to 90 kilometers an hour. Even worse than yesterday. Yesterday in Winkler, wind gust up to 77 kilometers an hour. I don't see Morden on that list, but it definitely felt windy. Find more at PembinaValleyOnline.com. Chris Sumner has a full story. You can also learn a little bit more about a ministry conference taking place tomorrow at the Meridian Exhibition Center. Martin Harder, one of the organizers of Under His Wings, Faith Under Pressure Ministry Conference, talked a little bit about the origin of the event and then why stuff like this is important for us to learn about.
1: If we wanted to learn about these two locations and these two individuals in the ministry, that is, we would probably spend tens of thousands of dollars to go and visit these places. And look at it this way. We're bringing them here so that you can experience it right here and understand what's going on in the world.
2: It's kind of like my grade 5 class with Miss Elias. She took us on a trip to Greece. We didn't actually go to Greece. She set up the chairs in the classroom, and we got on the plane, and we took a plane ride to Greece. But she brought Greece to us. And you guys are bringing Ukraine and Philippines and the real world situations right here to Winkler, so we can learn more about what's going on outside of our small little bubble. There's some crazy things going on in the world, and it's important to hear about them.
1: Absolutely. Great to be able to do this together, and we're looking forward to, if it's going to be too cold to go camping, so please come.
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Tyler Joel Miller is under the influence on the Country 88 Morning Show, powered by Green Valley Equipment. My name's Tyler. It is Friday. The weekend is here. Are you ready? I am. It's not going to be very nice this weekend, which is, I mean, it's May long in Manitoba. Not much to expect. You can find the full forecast details at PeminaValleyOnline.com or the Pembina Valley Online app, where you can also find the details on the PV Cup, which rolls along. Yesterday, in the NHL, we had one team advance and one team become a little bit closer to advancing. The Red River Quartz Vegas Golden Knights beat the Anaheim Ducks 5-1, and we'll move on to the conference final. They will play against the Colorado Avalanche, which is first response overhead door service. That series starts on Wednesday, May 20th. Elsewhere, Montreal, the Heatmasters, Montreal Canadiens, beat the Borderview Electric Buffalo Sabres 6-3 and lead that series 3-2. Game 6 goes on Saturday at 6 o'clock. No, 7 o'clock. Oh, that's a weird start time. 7 o'clock from Le Centre Bell in Montreal. So we're getting closer. Right now, we have first response overhead doors Colorado Avalanche, Red River Quartz Vegas Golden Knights, and Berg's Trailers Carolina Hurricanes in the conference final. We just need to find out if it's the Montreal Canadiens Heatmasters or the Borderview Electric Buffalo Sabres. Somebody's winning free commercials out of this. And they get to keep the replica Stanley Cup at their office for an entire year. Wish I was allowed to enter.

0: Your Pembina Valley Online News.
1: Good morning. Happy Friday. I'm Alexander Peters. The spring real estate market is here faster than the actual season, and so far, the Pembina Valley sales and listing activity is mostly keeping pace with 2025. Jeremy Davis is the Director of External Relations and Market Intelligence for the Winnipeg Regional Real Estate Board, which oversees our area, and he provided an update so far for 2026.
2: Across our market region, we've kind of seen sales are a little bit below last year, very close to what our five-year averages are. So a little bit of perspective that last year, home sales were the third best on record, and we're just maybe not quite on that pace for this year, but still pretty much in line with how things have been typically over the last 5 years. So.
1: A Ukrainian pastor whose church was burned down and who spent time in jail will share his story at a ministry conference in Winkler this week. Martin Harder, one of the co-organizers of the conference titled Faith Under Pressure, said Mikhailo Bristin's presentation will offer a perspective on life in Ukraine that people do not often hear. He shares more.
3: You hear the political stories, you hear the financial stories, you hear the horror stories on the news in regards to the chaos that's happening there. But you don't often hear the story from a pastor who is on the ground, who has had his church burned down, who has been in jail.
1: The free event on May 16th will also feature Filipino missionary and pilot Nard Pigueo, who spent more than 40 years in Bible translation and aviation ministry. And the Legends Car Club is getting ready for its annual Drive for Cancer in support of South Central Cancer Resource. The fundraiser has been running for more than 25 years and helps cover transportation costs for cancer patients traveling to treatments. Organizer Lyle Dunsmore said the need continues to grow.
4: I've taken people to Winnipeg who have to go 5 days a week for 5 weeks because radiation treatment takes 10 minutes,
5: yeah.
4: 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So all of our money is goes into what they call their transportation fund, which gets clients to doctor's appointments, medical appointments in Winnipeg or wherever they happen to be, mm-hmm, and in support of their treatment and hopefully cure for cancer.
1: The drive takes place May 23rd, starting at the Sun Valley Co-op Food Store in Altona, and pledge forms are available right now on the Legends Car Club website. 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
6: 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In the Zone 4 Varsity Boys Baseball, W.C. Miller defeated Morden 18-8, then Morden bounced back to win the second game 15-5. In the NHL playoffs, the Canadiens doubled up the Sabres 6-3 to grab a 3-2 series lead, while the Golden Knights eliminated the Ducks 5-1, winning Game 6 in the series 4-2. In the PWHL playoffs, Game 1 of the Walter Cup Final went into overtime, and Montreal found the winner to upend Ottawa 3-2, grabbing a 1-0 series lead in their best of 5. I'm Dave Anthony.
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1: A wind warning is in effect for southern Manitoba, with damaging winds gusting as high as 90 kilometers per hour expected. A mix of sun and cloud today, 30% chance of showers late afternoon, powerful winds, high of 24, UV index of 6. Tonight, partly cloudy, 30% chance of showers, winds dropping to 20 kilometers per hour. Saturday, mainly sunny, light winds, high of 19. Sunday, periods of rain, high of 13. Currently in Pilot Mound, it is 14 degrees, 15 in Morden Winkler, and in Carmen and Altona, it is 16 degrees. Winds are coming in from the west and southwest at 40 kilometers per hour, gusting to 56, with a relative humidity of 43%. Wherever you go, your local weather radar goes with you, thanks to CDK Electric and the Pembina Valley Online.
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Riley Green, Ella Langley, Don't Mind If I Do on Country 88, the morning show powered by Green Valley Equipment. My name's Tyler. It is Friday. The weekend is here. If you're looking for something fun to do this weekend and you've got teenagers or young adults even, you might want to take them to Carmen. In Carmen is Airsoft Reload Manitoba 2026, and according to the Illuminati OG team that I had in studio, this is like the Super Bowl of Airsoft for Manitoba. Like, this is it. You can find the full details at PeminaValleyOnline.com or the Pemina Valley Online app. It all happens at the Carmen Arena on Saturday and Sunday. 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Our very own Gavin Anderson is going to be sent out there on Saturday to find out what's all going on in Carmen. It sounds like a great time. This is Dylan Scott.

0: It's Dylan Scott, what he'll never have on the Country 88 Morning Show, powered by Green Valley Equipment. My name's Tyler. It is Friday. The weekend is here. It's long. This weekend, Suleiman Buhata from Rise Athletics will not experience the wind and rain that we will because he is heading to Salt Lake City, Utah, to fight for a belt. You can actually watch that fight on Saturday evening.
1: Oh, yeah. That's amazing. The Heritage Brewery.
0: Johnny Trinke.
1: Yes. Okay. Mam and Johnny, they're going to have the fight on Saturday night. So I think those open six, start 7. That's what they say.
0: But you're the main fight, so you'll be later?
1: Well, I'm going to be the last one.
0: Yeah, so like what, 9:30, 10 o'clock probably?
1: Fight of the night. Maybe I would say...
0: It's usually later.
1: Yeah. I would say come at 8:30 if you just want to see my fight.
0: Okay, we know that Joel Haro, your opponent, is not listening. What's your secret? How are you going to beat Joel on Saturday in Salt Lake City? What are you going to do to beat him up?
1: So I'm honestly going to stay standing because he's a striker and I'm considering myself a striker. So we're going to exchange bomb and I think someone's going to fall at some point, right?
0: These guys that do this MMA are actually insane. We will have a full news story with Suleiman coming for you at noon today. But if you want to watch him duke it out, you can at Heritage Farms on Saturday evening.
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7: Now, your Pembina Valley online weather.
8: A wind warning is in effect for southern Manitoba, with damaging winds gusting as high as 90 kilometers per hour expected. A mix of sun and cloud today, 30% chance of showers late afternoon, powerful winds, high of 24, UV index of 6. Tonight, partly cloudy, 30% chance of showers, winds dropping to 20 kilometers per hour. Saturday, mainly sunny, light winds, high of 19. Sunday, periods of rain, high of 13. Currently in Pilot Mound, it is 14 degrees, 15 in Morton Winkler, and in Carmen and Deltona, it is 16 degrees. Winds are coming in from the west and southwest at 40 kilometers per hour, gusting to 56, with a relative humidity of 43%. Wherever you go, your local weather radar goes with you, thanks to CDK Electric and the Pembina Valley online app.
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0: Dean Brody, a man without a woman on the Country 88 Morning Show, powered by Green Valley Equipment. My name's Tyler. It is Friday. The weekend is here, and we're getting a windy start to it. 14 degrees as we head to our high of 24. A yellow warning for wind is in effect. According to my quick research, it looks like later this morning is going to be the worst for the wind, and it's going to kind of continue through the afternoon. If you'd like to find out more details, the news story is at PeminaValleyOnline.com or the Pemina Valley Online app. Chris Sumner, full story about what happened yesterday with the windiest day in the region in a long, long time. He actually has wind speeds of what we experienced yesterday. Holland, the winners, 102 kilometers an hour. Holy mackinaw. Then we look ahead to today. He kind of talks about what we're expecting throughout the day today into tonight. And then our typical May-long weather. oh, man. The full story is at PeminaValleyOnline.com. Don't shoot the messenger. He's just a CMOS-accredited weathercaster, guys.
1: The wind over the last few days shut down spraying operations. Along with that, the high winds could actually lead to potential crop damage. Shannon Chant, a crop extension specialist, says the high winds could impact newly emerged plants.
2: Small seedlings just coming up, sometimes they can be not very strong. So if you get really high wind, you can actually get plants that might break off.
1: Farmers are being encouraged to monitor fields closely over the next few days. She adds blowing dust can also injure crops in a process often described as sandblasting.
2: The plants that are there can get damaged just by all of the dust kind of blowing into them and kind of, you know, over them, causing some injury there. As long as there's some green material still there, that plant should recover, but it might slow it down a little bit.
1: She notes stubble provides some protection. Canola is better than pulse stubble, while cereals provides more protection for newly emerging crops. For Golden West, I'm Glendalee Allen Vossler.
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1: Good morning. I'm Alexander Peters. Hope you're doing well. After one of the windiest days the region has seen in a very long time, along with scenes reminiscent of the Dirty 30s, much of southern Manitoba will be seeing a similar scenario play out again today. With more, here's CMOS-accredited weathercaster Chris Sumner.
2: A wind warning continues for southwestern Manitoba as well as the Pembina and western Red River valleys. Looking back at yesterday, some of the strongest gusts recorded included Deloraine at 119 kilometers per hour, Minto at 112, and Holland at 102. The same low pressure system that brought those impacts yesterday will do the same today with southwesterly to westerly gusts, potentially up to 90 kilometers per hour possible this morning. As the system's cold front sweeps through, winds shift northwesterly this afternoon and remain strong, gusting up to 80 kilometers per hour. The wind should begin to taper off this evening with a break in the blustery conditions expected Saturday. We're looking at a mix of sun and cloud today, highs between 21 and 24 degrees. I'm Chris Sumner.
1: The MLA for Springfield Rashot is calling on our provincial government to make safety improvements at the Highway 75 and Provincial Road 305 intersection at St. Agathe. Ron Schuller suggests a few options, noting several fatal crashes have happened there over the years.
3: Maybe more warning lights, a better lane with which to turn into St. Agathe, perhaps more rumble strips, lengthening them.
1: Schuller says a study was completed of that intersection under the previous Conservative government, and the current NDP government needs to take a look at that study and implement some recommendations. He notes more than 1,000 residents in the area have signed a petition urging our province to make improvements. An online safety advocate, Val Caldwell, is warning parents about a new growing concern, AI chatbots targeting young people. Caldwell says some apps allow kids to have conversation with AI-generated characters that can quickly turn inappropriate. She says one AI chatbot even encouraged users to lie to their parents.
4: It told me that was a stupid rule to begin with, and then started prompting me on how to work around it and lie to my parents and sneak around. And so it was very concerning.
1: Caldwell says kids should be learning about relationships from trusted adults, not from AI programs. We're gathering all the news of the day and delivering it directly into your inbox. Subscribe to the Daily News on Pembina Valley Online.
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5: Athletic director at GVC, Walter Giesbrecht, gives the details about the special event that is coming up on June 1st.
6: Yeah, June 1st, we'll be having our annual athletic gala where we celebrate just all the hard work and dedication and success that the Garden Valley Collegiate Sports teams have had over the season.
5: Giesbrecht says the annual tradition at GVC is one that the athletes and coaches always look forward to, and tickets will be available soon. Details on PeminaValleyOnline.com. In the Zone 4 Varsity Boys Baseball, W.C. Miller defeated Morden 18-8, then Morden bounced back to win the second game 15-5. In the NHL playoffs, the Canadiens doubled up the Sabres 6-3 to grab a 3-2 series lead, while the Golden Knights eliminated the Ducks 5-1, winning Game 6 in the series 4-2. In the PWHL playoffs, Game 1 of the Walter Cup Final went into overtime, and Montreal found the winner to upend Ottawa 3-2, grabbing a 1-0 series lead in their best of five. I'm Dave Anthony.
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1: A wind warning is in effect for southern Manitoba, with damaging winds gusting as high as 90 kilometers per hour expected. A mix of sun and cloud today, 30% chance of showers late afternoon, powerful winds, high of 24, UV index of 6. Tonight, partly cloudy, 30% chance of showers, winds dropping to 20 kilometers per hour. Saturday, mainly sunny, light winds, high of 19, Sunday periods of rain, high of 13. Currently in Pilot Mound, it is 14 degrees, 15 in Morden Winkler, and in Carmen and Deltona, it is 16 degrees. Winds are coming in from the west and southwest at 40 kilometers per hour, gusting to 56, with a relative humidity of 43%. Wherever you go, your local weather radar goes with you, thanks to CDK Electric and the Pembina Valley online app.
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0: Lainey Wilson, Somewhere Over Laredo on the Country 88 Morning Show, powered by Green Valley Equipment. My name is Tyler. I keep wanting to say it's Tuesday for some reason. Don't worry, it's not. It's Friday. It's long weekend. 14 degrees as we head to our high of 24. Windy. It hasn't really picked up yet. As far as I can see right now, 21 gusting to 45, but that will pick up as the morning goes on. We are joined by Purity Zacharias from the Winkler Citywide Garage Sale. Purity, when you walked in this morning, was the wind picking up yet or no?
1: Here it was. I was blown right in your door.
0: Perfect. Great. That's super exciting. How did you enjoy our dust storm yesterday?
1: We were debating if it was dust or if it was wildfires already.
0: No, I don't think it was wildfires, Purity.
1: No, I was
0: straight
1: happy
0: dust.
1: To hear it was dust.
0: Yeah, so was I until I was at the Morden Baseball Diamonds I was helping with a baseball practice. And it was fine. My eyes were a little dusty. But I got home, and there was, like, dust coming out of my eyes. It was wild. It was wild. I didn't like it. I don't want it anymore. It looks like this weekend is going to be a little bit chilly. But next weekend, it's going to start to warm up again. Saturday, May 23rd, Winkler Citywide Garage Sale. Purity, how many garage sales have signed up so far?
1: We've got over 40 already, and they keep coming in multiple a day.
0: Holy. Do you know where they all are? Can you read all of the addresses of all of the garage sales that have signed up? I'm just kidding. You don't actually have to. That's too many. Before we got on the mic, we were talking about something kind of funny about how, like, I don't, like, even when people post, like, my garage sale is on Linden Drive or whatever, I don't really know street names. Like, can you, like, tell me, like, some landmarks or something like that? Are you good at street names? Like, can you, if someone, like, is trying to tell you directions, or you're trying to tell someone directions, can you say the street names or no?
1: Absolutely not. I'm not a delivery driver. Shout out to you guys.
0: Yeah, true that. I wonder if that's a Winkler thing where, like, or maybe like southern Manitoba, where we don't know what the roads are. We just know, like, landmarks and how you get there, or like whatever. What was the road you just told me about?
1: Highway to Heaven.
0: Highway to Heaven is what Purity just said. And I said, never heard of that. I don't know what that is. So Highway to Heaven is Pembina.
1: That's right.
0: Because it used to have the hospital. It has a daycare. It has Salem. And then it has the cemetery.
1: Yep.
0: Like, so it's just your whole life is on Pembina. That's hilarious. So I'm assuming there's going to be a couple garage sales on the Highway to Heaven. That is the funniest thing I've ever heard in my life. Purity, are you garage sailing this year? Are you going to have your own garage sale, or are you going to go around and look at garage sales?
1: Well, we're doing both. We've got an estate and garage sale at a relative's place, so we hopped in on that. But you know I can't stay in one place when there's garage sales going on, so I will certainly be doing some shopping myself.
0: How many garage sales do you think you visited last year during the citywide garage sale? How many do you think you got to?
1: Oh, I got to as many as I could. Last year, our recommended hours were 9 to 4. I was so disappointed I couldn't get to as many as I wanted to, which is why our recommended hours for this year is 9 to 5.
0: Just so the Purity has one more hour to get to your garage sale.
1: It's all my fault.
0: What did you find last year? Did you find any items that stuck out to you? You were like, oh yeah, this one's going to stick around for a while.
1: Oh, I found a really cool lamp. I don't know what era it was from, but I didn't know they had made these, but it's a glass flower lamp. So the lights are all these beautiful pink flowers. Beautiful.
0: Is it like blown glass? Like, is it like?
1: It kind of looked like it. Kind of more of a copper base. It was beautiful.
0: Where do you have it in your house? Where did you put it? Have you found a spot for it?
1: Oh, it's right on the bedside table.
0: Oh, cool.
1: Yeah.
0: But now you have to, what's the lamp on the other bedside table?
1: Oh, that's my husband's side. It's his problem. I don't worry about
0: that side. Does he have a lamp? Does he have anything?
1: No.
0: No? He just uses his phone light? That's good enough for him? There's so many things you can find for your home at the Winkler Citywide Garage Sale. Now, if you're anything like myself and you've been doing some spring cleaning, maybe you've noticed that you have far too many things inside of your house. Did you notice that in your spring cleaning this year again, Purity?
1: Oh, absolutely. My husband was the one that recommended we hop in on my relative's garage sale, and I went, I have brought so much stuff to the thrift store, there's no way we would have enough stuff. Three boxes later, we have stuff.
0: How do you keep finding things? Where do you hide all of this stuff? Like, where does it all go? Where does it all come from? What the heck? Winkler Citywide Garage Sale 2026 takes place Saturday, May 23rd. We'll come back with some more details in the next 10 with Purity Zacharias.
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12: A wind warning is in effect for southern Manitoba, with damaging winds gusting as high as 90 kilometers per hour expected. A mix of sun and cloud today, 30% chance of showers late afternoon, powerful winds, high of 24, UV index of 6. Tonight, partly cloudy, 30% chance of showers, winds dropping to 20 kilometers per hour. Saturday, mainly sunny, light winds, high of 19. Sunday, periods of rain, high of 13. Currently in Pilot Mound, it is 14 degrees, 15 in Morden Winkler, and in Carmen and Deltona, it is 16 degrees. Winds are coming in from the west and southwest at 40 kilometers per hour, gusting to 56, with a relative humidity of 43%. Wherever you go, your local weather radar goes with you, thanks to CDK Electric and the Pembina Valley online app.
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2: have I ever. You're listening to the Country 88 Morning Show, powered by Green Valley Equipment. It is Friday, May 15th. We are headed towards a high of, I don't know, to be honest with you. All I know is it's going to be windy. Looks like most of the wind will be like late morning, and then I don't want to say it's going to die off this afternoon, but just a little bit less intense. This weekend we're going to cool down and we're going to get some rain. Find your full forecast and a CMOS accredited weathercaster, Chris Sumner, story at PeminaValleyOnline.com or the Pemina Valley Online app. As we continue our conversation with Purity Zacharias, the Winkler Citywide Garage Sale. How many years is this, Purity?
3: This is my third consecutive running it.
2: Okay. But it's been going, it was going before, or did it pause?
3: I think it paused for maybe a year, but I can't verify who ran it previously.
2: But you picked it up because, well, and we talked about this last year, I think, simply because you just like garage sales. Like, you just wanted to go garage sailing.
3: There was interest. Are we having a citywide sale? And I'm like, I hope so. So let's run it.
2: What do you think the benefit is to having a citywide garage sale versus everybody just doing it whenever the heck they want all summer long? Like, why do you think there's a benefit to this?
3: So is this the year I get real honest with you guys?
2: Yes, please. Yeah, hit me with your best shot, Purity.
3: I don't like garage sales. I'm getting into it over the years, but I find them awkward because you're walking into someone's stuff where they're sitting there, and if it's just that one sale, like, there's not always a lot of traffic, and it feels really awkward to walk away. Bring in the citywide garage sale, you're multiplying the traffic by like five. Suddenly that awkwardness is no longer there.
2: Because there's more people, and it's easier to, like, if you don't find something you like, you feel less bad walking away because everybody's busy.
3: And even if you're the only one at the garage sale that at that moment, you know there's so many people garage sailing that you still don't feel as bad because you know they're going to get a ton more traffic.
2: That's such a Mennonite thing to do, though, to feel bad for walking away for not buying anything. Is it not? Is that not the most Mennonite thing of all time?
3: I would have to say so.
2: I like, oh, my dish lounge, I'm so sorry. that's a good reason to have a citywide garage. I've never actually thought about it like that. Like, my thought was, well, if we're all going to have garage sales throughout the weekends, why not just concentrate them in one weekend and one day, and then we can look at everything all at once. But, like, that's smart, Purity. That's very clever. I like that.
3: Because this is how you actually get me to your sale.
2: because there's other sales and other people, and I feel less awkward.
3: Yeah.
2: So for all y'all socially awkward people out there, this Winkler Citywide Garage Sale is right up your alley. If you'd like to host your own, you can email winklergaragesale1@outlook.com or find them on their Facebook event page. 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It's an event. You created an event, and then you can send messages and post pictures and whatever, all that fun stuff.
3: Which is encouraged. I love it when people post on that page pictures about their sale, whatever. I kind of do my pre-shopping on there, so...
2: That's actually a good point, Purity. So if you are registering a garage sale, and maybe you have some stuff that you know you're already selling, start taking pictures of this stuff and throw it up on that Facebook page and have people do some... I was going to say window shopping, but that's not the right word. Computer shopping. Screen shopping. Facebook shopping. You know what I mean? You know what I'm trying to say? I feel like an idiot right now.
3: Yeah, people often take pictures of their tables, their setup, and I go, that one has kids' clothes. I'm going there first.
2: I need that. That one has kids' clothes, boys' clothes in my age range or whatever.
3: Yep, something piqued my attention.
2: That's very smart. Now, Purity, people can register at any point. You would prefer they register sooner rather than later.
3: Yeah, so we do have a deadline of May 20th. If you're registering after, I will do my best to still post it, but it's not a guarantee. This year, actually, in conversation with my mom, shout out to her.
2: Shout out, Mom.
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2: Right.
3: I'm thinking, why not stick our master list and map on there this year as a central place? It'll also be posted online, so don't you worry. It's still on our Facebook page. But this would be a physical location you could go check out as well.
2: 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I don't know. Did the city just do this?
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2: But that wasn't there last year, was it?
3: 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We didn't use it last year, but it is phenomenal.
2: Yeah, it's so nice. 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If you are thinking about having a garage sale, May 20th is the deadline to register. 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
3: That's good.
2: Happy garage sailing, folks.
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14: Good morning. I'm Alexander Peters. Hope you're doing well. A common condition affecting an estimated 1.4 million Canadians now has a new name. Polycystic ovary syndrome has been reclassified as polyendocrine metabolic ovarian syndrome. Obstetrician gynecologist Dr. Rachel Noble of CWE Medical Center and BTHC says the new name reflects a broader person-centered understanding of the condition that can have far-reaching symptoms in the whole body.
15: I think that the expansion of the name is just so important for doctors and healthcare workers just to be able to see this as, no, this isn't just someone that has irregular periods. Like, this is someone that we need to be screening for diabetes. We need to be screening for high blood pressure. We need to be, like, checking in with their mental health. So I think that that is so important.
14: Dr. Noble said the new name offers a more complete understanding of the condition and encourages care that looks beyond a single set of symptoms. And the spring real estate market is here, and so far, the Pembina Valley's sales and listing activity is mostly keeping pace with 2025. Jeremy Davis is the Director of External Relations and Market Intelligence for the Winnipeg Regional Real Estate Board, which oversees our area, and he provided an update so far for 2026.
16: It's pretty easy to see with low inventory, strong sales, and prices rising, you're gonna be in a situation where there's lots of demand. Certainly in the Pembina Valley area here, we've got 134 listings in 26 and 113 home sales. Yeah, so homes are being bought up pretty quickly.
14: A ministry conference in Winkler this week will bring together Ukrainian, Filipino, and local Christian communities for a day of stories, faith, and connection. Co-organizer Martin Harder said the event will share perspectives that are often missing from headlines and public discussion. One of the speakers, Ukrainian pastor Mikhailo Briston, will speak about remaining in Ukraine through war, imprisonment, and destruction of his church. Harder shares about what inspired the conference.
10: Alvin and Harold and myself got together and said, what can we do that would bring the story to the Philippine people and the Ukrainian people and yet be of interest to our community with our Mennonite people because they also come from the Ukraine? How can we put something together that would interest all of them? And so we came up with this idea to bring somebody from the Philippines, somebody live from the Ukraine who is there on the ground today, not involved in politics, not involved in the local economy, but involved in what's actually happening in people's lives.
14: Co-organizer Harold Espinoza said the conference is ultimately, quote, about what God is doing, end quote, both abroad and within the local community. It will also feature a speaker from the Philippines who is a Bible translator and pilot. If you want to stay on top of what's happening in your community, subscribe to the Daily News on Pembina Valley Online.
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17: Giesbrecht says the annual tradition at GVC is one that the athletes and coaches always look forward to, and tickets will be available soon. 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In the Zone 4 Varsity Boys Baseball, W.C. Miller defeated Morden 18-8, then Morden bounced back to win the second game 15-5. In the NHL playoffs, the Canadiens doubled up the Sabres 6-3 to grab a 3-2 series lead, while the Golden Knights eliminated the Ducks 5-1, winning Game 6 in the series 4-2. In the PWHL playoffs, Game 1 of the Walter Cup Final went into overtime, and Montreal found the winner to upend Ottawa 3-2, grabbing a 1-0 series lead in their best of five. I'm Dave Anthony.
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2: A wind warning is in effect for southern Manitoba, with damaging winds gusting as high as 90 kilometers per hour expected. A mix of sun and cloud today, 30% chance of showers late afternoon, powerful winds, high of 24, UV index of 6. Tonight, partly cloudy, 30% chance of showers, winds dropping to 20 kilometers per hour. Saturday, mainly sunny, light winds, high of 19. Sunday, periods of rain, high of 13. Currently in Pilot Mound, it is 14 degrees, 15 in Morton Winkler, and in Carmen and Deltona, it is 16 degrees. Winds are coming in from the west and southwest at 40 kilometers per hour, gusting to 56, with a relative humidity of 43%. Wherever you go, your local weather radar goes with you, thanks to CDK Electric and the Pembina Valley Online app.
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0: Morgan Wallen, 20 cigarettes, Country 88, the morning show powered by Green Valley Equipment. My name's Tyler. It's starting to become windy. Yep, I see the trees. They're doing their thing out there. 24 degrees is the high, but that doesn't really matter when there's hurricane force winds outside. If you'd like to see some pictures, videos, and more from the Dust Bowl yesterday, you can at PeminaValleyOnline.com or the Pemina Valley Online app. Well, there's at least one gentleman in here that got to experience said Dust Bowl firsthand. The other one, we're not sure what he was doing yesterday, but we'll find out. Gentlemen, can you introduce yourselves?
1: Yeah, good morning, Tyler. We're back here with Tyler. My name is Henry Abrams from Brothers Keep.
2: My name is Larry, also from Brothers Keep.
0: Henry, you were experiencing said dust storm yesterday out on the fields. You were seeding.
1: Yes, yep.
0: What's it like seeding when there's a legit... I heard that. That was great. What's it like seeding when there's a legit dust storm outside?
1: Dust in my throat, man.
0: Yeah, blame it on the dust. Yeah. I don't know if you've ever seen the movie Interstellar with Matthew McConaughey, but there's that huge dust storm because, the world is whatever, and, that's what it felt like here yesterday. Yeah. What's it like seeding when you can't... Can you see?
1: It was interesting because... I was in an pretty open area, and actually the horizon was disappearing. It was interesting. My wife came to bring me supper on the field, and she was like, I can't see my car at the end of the field. So, it was kind of wild, but we were putting in soybeans and putting them in deep, so wasn't too worried about those blowing away. But I feel like half of Plum Coulee's soil came to our farm last night.
2: Like the days of old where you use the tree line and you aim for the tree. Now you guys are using GPS and everything, but you can't do that if you can't see.
0: I just feel bad for you guys. Every field that we're missing just a little bit on everyone.
1: That's become pretty great with technology. You don't have to steer very much anymore.
0: You don't have to see.
1: No,
0: you just do it
1: just
0: blindfolded.
1: Drive.
0: You might as well, even if you can see. Why would you want to? Yeah. Let the tractor do the work for you.
1: Trust the equipment.
0: Yeah,
1: but it was crazy.
0: It was dusty.
1: That was I don't think I've seen anything like that. I've seen dust storms before, but that was pretty thick.
0: I've never seen anything like that. I mean, I don't pay attention, so maybe that's part of it. Larry, what were you doing yesterday during the dust storm? What were you up to? Seeding?
2: No, I was not. I was at the shop, Jansen Brothers, working there, spend my day at the shop.
0: I saw the kids from GVC brought Jansen Brothers something for Pay It Forward May the other day.
2: Quite fantastic.
0: What did they bring you guys? What
2: it was like a it was a loaf of sourdough bread.
0: And it's gone now.
2: It was gone pretty quick.
0: Long gone.
2: And that was a wonderful gift. Though when I saw it.

0: if you're like me, stream it wherever you stream your music. Mm-hmm. Spotify, yeah, iTunes. I don't know where people listen to music nowadays.
1: It's true. There is a thousand different options now. It isn't just a few like it once was.
2: Be nice if you could still go to, I don't know.
0: Yeah, I know what you're going to say.
2: iTunes and or whatever and download the song and like buy it.
0: Yeah, that's not a thing anymore. No, you can't do that?
1: No. You can in some sense, but not.
0: I would really like, and I don't know what it was called, but the CD store at the Southland Mall. I would like to buy your album from that. Do you remember what the CD store was called?
1: CD Plus?
0: Yes, CD Plus. Yeah. That's where I want to buy your album.
2: Yeah. And bring it back.
0: You can start CD Plus.
1: I heard that the analog and the CDs and tapes and physical copies of
0: are coming back. I'm not going to complain about that.
1: The peeps are getting stoked about having a physical thing to toss into a player.
2: Oh, that is true. Because my daughter has a record player. And she's growing her record collection. So every concert that we go to, she's at the merch table and
0: looking for.
2: Dad, we got to get the record. And I'm thinking it's pretty interesting that they want the record. So we need to get this on vinyl.
0: Yeah, vinyl. There's something.
2: They don't care about CDs, but they want the vinyl because
0: it looks cool.
2: Yeah, and you can put it on your wall.
0: And you know what, guys? Like, there is something about listening to a song on a vinyl. Like, and if you have some decent speakers and a decent player, like, there is something different about that.
1: I feel like it makes, like, it has to make sense with the music for me.
0: Yep.
1: There's times where I'm like, I'm seeing this pop record that's like really like electronic. I'm like, this is on a LP with a.
0: I'm like, it doesn't quite fit.
1: Yeah.
0: Well, especially,
1: but it's for teach their own.
0: I think they're super compressed songs that are like all one volume. That's probably not right.
1: Yeah.
0: But if we're listening to like the Beatles yesterday or something.
1: And you're hearing things that you wouldn't typically hear on a
2: vinyl.
1: On a record scenario. Yeah, it's good.
0: Brothers Keep, brand new single is out. If you're like me, we're going to ask them to describe the song front to back when we come back. You guys prepared for that?
2: Yes,
0: you
2: sure.
0: Prepared
2: word for
0: word.
1: Yeah.
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4: A wind warning is in effect for southern Manitoba, with damaging winds gusting as high as 90 kilometers per hour expected. A mix of sun and cloud today, 30% chance of showers late afternoon, powerful winds, high of 24, UV index of 6. Tonight, partly cloudy, 30% chance of showers, winds dropping to 20 kilometers per hour. Saturday, mainly sunny, light winds, high of 19. Sunday, periods of rain, high of 13. Currently in Pilot Mound, it is 14 degrees, 15 in Morden-Winkler, and in Carmen and Altona, it is 16 degrees. Winds are coming in from the west and southwest at 40 kilometers per hour, gusting to 56, with a relative humidity of 43%. Wherever you go, your local weather radar goes with you, thanks to CDK Electric and the Pembina Valley online app.
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0: Nate Holler, Thought About You on the Country 88 Morning Show, powered by Green Valley Equipment. My name's Tyler. It's 7:51. Wind picking up this morning. High of 24. It's going to cool down, and we're going to get May longed this weekend, so prepare yourselves for that. Joined by the brothers Keith, Larry, and Henry Abrams. Do you guys have long weekend plans for this weekend? Are you camping?
1: No. Oh. No, we're not camping. I will be...
0: seating.
1: Most going to continue, or actually just about done, but no, we'll be doing some work.
0: You want to get that all in before the rain comes this weekend, yeah?
1: Apparently, I keep listening to Chris Sumner there.
0: CMOS accredited,
1: yeah.
0: Thank you very much.
1: I keep listening to every day. I'm on the track. I listen to that guy, and I'm like, okay, Chris, what's happening?
2: Yeah.
1: Apparently, so Sunday sounds like we might get something. So, yeah, we'll have we'll have the seed in the ground, but we could use a little bit of that.
0: Checking, it looks like that percentage chance of rain is going up and up and up on Sunday, so it's more than likely going to happen, which I'm sure for you guys is not the
1: worst. Well, conditions were wet not that long ago, and it was hard to get going, and like always, you start to hope for rain as soon as things get in the ground. So yes, we'll be doing some more work around the yard this week.
0: Is that what your new single is about? Rain? No, wait, no, that's not at all what it's about. No, never mind.
1: No, sir.
0: Brothers Keep,
1: wrong.
0: New single.
1: I don't think there's any
0: wrong.
1: Rain in this one.
0: Brothers Keep, new single out. If You're Like Me? Is
2: correct.
0: That what, yes. Is that what it's called?
1: It's called If You're Like Me, yep.
0: What does that mean? Tell me more. Well, you don't have to describe it, but like, what's it about? What are you singing about?
2: Gravel roads, sideways.
1: Yeah, things like that. Country thing. No, actually, it's about...
2: Kissing on the driveway. No, blowing kiss and driving.
1: No, it's not that. No.
2: I know.
0: I'm having so much fun. Keep going, Larry. Just keep yeah.
1: So, Larry, you're pretty good at describing this.
2: Anyway, the next part is brothers and then their sisters.
1: But no, it's about just things, small farm town values and things that we're thankful for living in a community like this. And just the simple things of what it's like to live in this life. And the other part of it too is it's interesting. The If You're Like Me part is, if you're talking to a guy long enough, doesn't matter where you are, what walk of life you're from, or where you're from. If you talk to someone long enough, you're gonna find something that you're in common. Mm-hmm. You can find in common with them.
0: Yep.
1: And so I hope this. We hope this song. People can be super relatable. Someone's listening to it. It's like, oh yeah, that part. I've been there. I've seen that.
0: Yeah.
1: I'm like, I get that. You know. So
2: I've tossed a truck sideways.
1: Yeah, or you got kids, or and so that's what it's about. It's a song about things we're thankful for,
0: small
1: and
0: town.
1: Also just
0: small town values. What small is your favorite
1: values.
0: Thing? Like, I feel like as I get older, I am more appreciative of growing up in a small town, in a small town setting. And I know, okay, Winkler's not as small as it used to be. I get that. But back when I was in school, we were still a pretty small town. And like, you felt like you knew everyone. Now, you guys, not from Winkler here, even smaller town.
2: No.
0: Plum.
2: Eltona.
0: You're from Eltona?
1: New Berchtal. Yes.
0: New Berchtal. Even. Okay. So what which one's New Berchtal?
2: 6 miles east of Eltona, pretty much.
0: That's New by Sommerfeld.
2: Yeah, New Berchtal, Sommerfeld, Halberstadt.
0: My dad's from Sommerfeld.
2: Oh,
0: I'm from close to you guys.
2: There you go.
1: It's a heritage village, Tyler.
0: That's
1: pretty
0: right,
1: much
0: the
1: famous.
0: The Heritage Barns. The Colin Friesen Barn. Right?
2: Yes.
1: The tour buses used to come by when we were kids, and we're all amazed that these people
2: these
1: fought this place.
0: What was your favorite part about growing up in New Berchtal? Like, looking back on it, like now that you're grown up, maybe you realize a little bit more.
2: Oh, man,
0: like when you're a kid, you're like, oh, I want more to do. I want more. But like, what is it about New Berchtal?
1: You know what? You think back, and it was a really neat mix of, so we're on the farm. We have cows. We had land. We're working the farm. This was my dad. My mom and dad had a small acres, but cows. But then, you had next door neighbors. So your buddies were down the road, and we had a whole kind of New Berchtal posse.
0: I like that.
1: Growing up, and those guys, if they're listening, they'll remember that. And it was fun, and just having neighbors, and it was neat living in a village like that. But screwing around and
0: What about you, Larry? What you
2: same thing? Like I there was lots of we kind of had this friend group. Like I guess there was about, I don't know, 80 houses, not even, in New Berchtal.
1: Yeah.
2: But a lot of us, we have 6 kids in our family, and a lot of us kids had, all the other houses had similar age group kids, right? So the bus always had, we always had friends in there. So I remember, lots of great you know, hockey games down at the rink and taking the quads and dirt bikes and just ripping through the ditches. We joke about this on our live show a lot. There's literally treads in the ditches from us kids when we were ripping
0: still.
2: Through the not no, maybe not now
1: they gone
0: they're still there
2: yeah but I remember I got a licking from one of the neighbors for
0: what'd you do, Larry?
2: Well, I kept making ruts in his driveway because I wanted to jump the driveways.
0: It's fun.
2: Yeah, because right. It's fun.
0: Yeah, and he didn't like that.
2: No, and I realize now as a homeowner, a guy that really wants to keep his grass nice and I'm learning. I want to be a green thumb. I can tell this guy, you know, I sympathize with him. So yeah. I am sorry.
0: Do you remember which neighbor it was?
2: Yes.
0: Go ahead.
2: Nope.
0: No. Okay.
2: Not going to do it.
0: Sorry, Mr. Neighbor.
1: I'm still hoping there's some young. There's some
2: he
1: young.
2: Knows who it is.
0: Yeah. If he's listening, yeah, he knows exactly who it
2: I'm
0: is.
2: I'm so sorry.
1: I would say, though, I'd be pretty proud if I rolled through that village and I see some 10-year-old kid on an XR80 jumping the driveways and with a big smile on his face. I'd be like, you know, living the dream, buddy.
0: Let it rip, buddy.
2: Yeah, there's still a dent in Mom and Dad's collar from when I hit it
0: from
2: with
0: you?
2: The quad. Yeah.
0: Yeah, you went straight into it.
2: Yeah.
0: It didn't get the ramp like you wanted.
2: No, I
0: missed.
2: A little bit to the left.
1: Larry didn't really have very good skills on things with the engines, but he tried.
0: Much better skills.
2: Still faster.
0: Much better skills on things
2: Bro.
0: With strings.
2: Bro.
1: Things with strings, yeah.
0: That's your thing.
2: Yeah. Well.
1: You want to race, buddy?
2: Yeah, I do.
0: Okay. How did you guys...
2: We should do that. Let's do a thing. Let's do a segment.
1: Okay.
2: Henry and Larry race.
0: That's actually a great idea.
2: That's a great idea.
0: What you should do on stage is foot races. Like, who can run faster?
2: This is a well-known fact that Larry is significantly faster than Henry when he comes up.
1: Okay, so we'll say it here. Follow us on the Brothers Keep Instagram page, and we're going to post a video of me and Larry on little dirt bikes.
0: We'll see who's quicker.
1: Yeah,
2: that's great.
0: You got a couple 50 pit bikes around.
1: We'll keep you posted.
0: Yeah, I love that. I was going to ask.
1: We'll do a moto.
0: I'm really over time now is what else is new. But when you guys were playing with kids in the village, so I used to live in Moose Jaw back in the day. We lived in a bay. And in order to get the kids to come out to play, we didn't really have phones. We didn't have Messenger. We would just go drive our bikes up and down the bay until other kids came out. Yeah. How did you get the kids to come out to play?
2: Four-wheelers.
0: Yeah.
2: You
0: just rip by
2: just
0: and they
2: hear it.
0: Just
2: drive by and they hear it and come out. Or biking. The same thing. It's one street.
0: Yes. And so but like, if you heard four-wheelers outside your house, you know, oh, boy, like we better go outside.
2: You would know your buddies what that did sound like.
1: Oh, yeah.
0: You knew the four-wheeler.
1: He's coming by. And okay, yeah. So it's time to go.
0: How did Mom and Dad get you back in for supper?
2: That just came when it came. I don't know.
0: You just showed up when you showed up.
1: I showed up, yeah.
0: Didn't you have to, like, come find you ever for supper?
1: That wouldn't happen. Mom would have supper, and you're back when it's there. And if
0: She'll
1: not, then I guess
0: supper.
1: You missed. That's it.
2: Yeah.
1: So you're back.
2: Yeah. It's real life stuff, man.
0: I love that. Like, my dad grew up in Summerfeld. I really wish I got to. Like, being a kid there going to visit grandma and grandpa, it was so cool. Like, there was a skating rink.
2: Oh, yeah, it's
0: and
2: pretty
0: a little
2: awesome.
0: Tiny church.
2: Yep.
0: And everybody knew everybody.
1: Yeah.
0: Small town.
2: Yeah, it's a really cool thing. Me and buddies, our names are still in the hockey rink in that little shack, the heat shack with the...
0: Carved him in the
2: with
0: wood.
2: With pucks.
1: Oh, yeah.
2: Yeah.
1: Yeah.
0: That's exactly what the brothers keep sing about. And, I mean, a lot of us can relate. And even if you don't know what it's like to grow up in one of those villages, it's really cool to hear that. Because even if you didn't grow up there, you can kind of relate to that, right? Like, you can hear that and go like, oh, yeah.
1: Exactly, yeah.
0: That's kind of fun.
2: Yeah.
1: That's what it's about. You share those stories and people just get that,
2: Relatability.
1: Relatability to it.
0: Yeah.
1: We want to write songs and share music that people can listen to and be pumped about and relate to. And
0: you can with our brand new single.
1: Yeah.
0: If You're Like Me. Find it on streaming services everywhere. I'm going to work on getting on the rotation here on Country 88.
2: Yeah.
0: Where can I hear you play it live? Is there any shows coming
2: up?
0: Oh,
2: we got shows coming up. We got shows coming up. We are doing... there's some that we can't announce yet, but we're excited to come at some point. But we have a number this summer. We're doing Steinbeck, Summer in the City.
0: Yeah.
2: Open for Owen Riegling.
0: I saw that Owen Riegling. That's
2: cool.
0: So
2: we're doing that one. We got Altona Sunflower Festival Friday night. We'll be headlining that one.
0: Let's go. Hometown headliners.
2: I know.
0: Have you guys done Sunflower Festival
2: Many
0: before?
2: Moons ago, yes.
0: Yeah, like, but that was like...
2: Quite a few years ago,
0: yes,
2: yeah.
0: Okay.
2: Pre-COVID.
1: Have we been doing this for quite a few years?
2: 2019?
1: I guess, eh?
0: Wow. That's 7 years.
2: I know.
0: Just in case.
2: Yeah.
0: Math. I don't know.
1: The COVID
2: and then we got some
1: count.
2: Stuff that hasn't been announced yet, but it's coming down the pipe.
0: Okay, so
2: maybe something very close to here.
1: Yeah.
0: Hint, hint. Wink, wink. Nudge, nudge.
2: Maybe.
0: So the first time I can see you play live, Summer in the City's in June sometime.
2: June 19th, yeah.
0: There you go. Okay, yep. And Sunflower Festival's end of July?
2: July 24th, I think.
0: Something like that.
2: Honestly, it's a Friday night.
0: Just Google it,
2: yeah.
0: And you'll find
2: it. Yeah, if you, go to brotherskeepmusic.com, you will find the information and under the show's tab.
0: Yeah, and links to the new single there too.
2: Links, new single, also merch. We got new merch coming, which is sick.
0: New merch? Am I gonna have to buy a new hat?
1: No, you got to buy a new shirt. Okay,
2: the shirt is sweet though.
0: Okay, I need a shirt.
1: Man,
0: your hat is my favorite hat. I love wearing that hat. Yeah, I feel so cool in that hat.
1: Thanks, Tyler.
0: Did I not send you a picture in Mexico?
2: Yeah, I do.
1: Yeah, you did.
2: It was awesome.
0: I wore that thing all over. No one in Mexico.
1: Highly appreciate that.
0: But I tried.
2: Nobody outside of Winkler or Pivoli knows who we are. So
0: well, they're gonna figure it out because the Brothers Keep are unbelievably talented. If you want to hear their new single, stream it anywhere. Find their tour dates, their show dates on their website. Next time you can see them is Janseed.
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4: Good morning. I'm Alexander Peters. Hope you're doing well. After one of the windiest days the region has seen in a very long time, along with scenes reminiscent of the Dirty 30s, much of southern Manitoba will see a similar scenario play out again today. A wind warning continues for southwestern Manitoba, as well as the Pembina and Western Red River valleys. Looking back at Thursday, some of the strongest gusts recorded included Deloraine at 119 kilometers per hour, Minto with 112, Holland 102, Somerset 101, and Manitou at 95 kilometers per hour. The same low-pressure system that brought those impacts yesterday will do the same today, with southwesterly to westerly gusts potentially up to 90 kilometers per hour possible this morning. As the system's cold front sweeps through, winds shift northwesterly this afternoon and remain strong, gusting to 80 kilometers per hour. The winds should begin to taper off this evening with a break in the blustery conditions expected Saturday. We're expecting a mix of sun and cloud today with highs between 21 and 24 degrees. And the MLA for Springfield, Rashad, says residents in his constituency are signing a petition urging government to make safety improvements at a busy intersection. Ron Schuler says too many serious crashes are happening at the Highway 75 and Provincial Road 305 intersection at St. Agathe.
5: We've probably got over 1,000 signatures, well over. We keep presenting them into the legislature, and government eventually does pay heed. Like it, people write into the government, people talk to politicians, and it just raises it up on the level of importance in front of government.
4: Schuler says a study of that intersection was completed under the previous Conservative government, and the current NDP government needs to take a look at that study and implement some recommendations. He says some things to be considered would include warning lights, a better turning lane, and more rumble strips. And classic cars, community support, and a good cause come together later this month in Altona. The Legends Car Club Drive for Cancer returns May 23rd in support of South Central Cancer Resource. The event features a poker derby-style drive with stops in Winkler, Carmen, Miami, and Morden. Organizer Lyle Dunsmore says the club has seen firsthand how cancer impacts local families.
6: The last few years, they've been running over $200,000 in need for people going, so we're just a small part of what they do, but it's important to me and the club that we keep it going because they need every dollar they can get. Sadly, we've lost a number of members to cancer ourselves, so that kind of motivates things a little bit depending on the year.
2: Yeah, for sure.
6: But yeah, it's basically the same people have been involved with their cars in for that full time.
4: Registration is $10 and includes a barbecue meal. Find the full story right now on Pembina Valley Online. 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
8: Yeah, June 1st, we'll be having our annual athletic gala where we celebrate just all the hard work and dedication and success that the Garden Valley Collegiate Sports teams have had over the season.
7: 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In the Zone 4 Varsity Boys Baseball, W.C. Miller defeated Morden 18-8, then Morden bounced back to win the second game 15-5. In the NHL playoffs, the Canadiens doubled up the Sabres 6-3 to grab a 3-2 series lead, while the Golden Knights eliminated the Ducks 5-1, winning Game 6 in the series 4-2. In the PWHL playoffs, Game 1 of the Walter Cup Final went into overtime, and Montreal found the winner to upend Ottawa 3-2, grabbing a 1-0 series lead in their best of five. I'm Dave Anthony.
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4: A wind warning is in effect for southern Manitoba, with damaging winds gusting as high as 90 kilometers per hour expected. A mix of sun and cloud today, 30% chance of showers late afternoon, powerful winds, high of 24, UV index of 6. Tonight, partly cloudy, 30% chance of showers, winds dropping to 20 kilometers per hour. Saturday, mainly sunny, light winds, high of 19. Sunday, periods of rain, high of 13. Currently in Pilot Mound, it is 13 degrees, 14 in Morden, Winkler, and Carmen, and in Altona, it is 16 degrees. Winds are coming in from the west and southwest at 50 kilometers per hour, gusting to 59, with a relative humidity of 46%. Wherever you go, your local weather radar goes with you, thanks to CDK Electric and the Pembina Valley Online app.
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0: Today, that's going to leave a memory. You're listening to the Country 88 Morning Show, powered by Green Valley Equipment. My name's Tyler. It is Friday. We're headed towards a high of 24 degrees, which doesn't really matter all that much today due to the hurricane force winds we are experiencing. Winds could gust up to 90 kilometers an hour late this morning, early into the afternoon. The 2026 Dust Bowl. That one will leave a memory just like that Tobey song. We are joined by two folks who I'm sure experienced a little bit of dust yesterday. Can you guys introduce yourself? Tell me your name and where you're from.
1: Sure. This is Brian Dirksen. I'm from Hometown Ford here in Winkler.
2: And Anita Weeb from Central Station.
0: Okay, folks, what were you doing yesterday while the dust was blowing all over the place? I was at a baseball diamond, and my eyes hurt. How about you? What were you up to?
1: Well, I was playing golf last night, and I'm still tasting the dust this morning.
0: Did you have any tee-off shots with wind, or were they all into the wind?
1: Oh, it was a little bit of everything, but it actually wasn't so bad because you actually play a little more cautious with that wind and stay out of trouble.
0: Also, I really like golfing when there's a lot of wind because then I have something to blame.
1: Yes.
0: Right? Like it's the wind's fault. Sure. It's not me. Yeah. I've never made a bad shot. It's the wind. How did you shoot?
1: Actually, quite well. Stayed out of trouble. It was all good.
0: Way to go. What did you do yesterday to enjoy
2: apparently,
0: the...
2: Apparently, I was the only one that actually just stayed home and watched the wind and was glad I wasn't in it.
0: You watched the wind from inside your house, is what I'm assuming.
2: I did.
0: That's a much better idea than watching it from outside of your house, which is what I was doing. And I don't know. Did your eyes hurt after golfing yesterday or no? Was that just me? Am I a wuss?
1: Last night was a little rough. This morning's better.
0: Yeah? I took a shower. I tried to get water in my eyes. Then I like eye drops. And I don't know. It was gross. But it's going to get better. First, we got to get a little bit colder. There's some rain coming, which is great. Maybe there'll be a little bit less dust flowing around. As we continue through May, you two have teamed up for a little bit of an event. I believe we've done this for a couple years now, Brian, a Hometown Ford's test drive.
1: That's correct. So going back over the years, we've done a number of these test drive fundraisers for local organizations in the community, some schools for playground projects, Imagination Library a number of years back, Katie Cares, and now we thought it was a good time to partner with Central Station for the work they do in Winkler.
0: Must be a lot of fun getting to know these charities and like what they do. And I know like you guys are great community members and you do know about them, but when they come into your space, you get to learn more about what makes these organizations tick. It's like the support and the financial support is great, but I don't know, do you have fun learning about these people and these organizations too?
1: Oh, for sure. You make some new connections and you have a much better appreciation for how the organization is actually helping in the community.
0: Absolutely. Central Station is one of our favorite organizations inside of the community. What does it mean to you to be chosen by Hometown Ford and many other businesses that they want to help you, they want to give you funds?
2: It's always amazing. We exist because of our community, right? We're here to serve the community, but we can't do the work that we do without the community, with our volunteers, our donors, businesses that partner with us. So we're just so grateful that Hometown chose to partner with us in this event.
0: Test drive is on Saturday, May 30th from 10 a.m. to 4 p.m.?
1: That's correct.
0: I should probably have vetted that before I said it out loud.
1: You got it right.
0: I got it right. And you'll have a ton of brand new vehicles for us to take out on the road.
1: Yes, so we will have a sampling of 6 new vehicles that everybody is welcome to come take a car for a drive. So this is a no-obligation test drive. 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Might pique some interest in a car, and you might actually end up kind of wanting that car. But at this point, we want to have everybody come out, have some fun, take a car for a drive, and in turn, no cost to you as the driver, but you're going to help generate a donation from Ford to Central Station. So there is going to be $30 per test drive taken, one paying test drive per household. So if Ty comes and drives a car, that generates $30 for Central Station. Bring your neighbor, that generates another $30 for Central Station.
0: But I don't have to pay anything?
1: Nothing for you. You just
0: this
1: get to drive
0: crazy.
1: A new car.
0: And some of the vehicles are really fun. I want to highlight some of them when we come back, and then we'll talk about what the money is going to do for Central Station inside of our community. It's the F-150 Lightning.
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8: A wind warning is in effect for southern Manitoba, with damaging winds gusting as high as 90 kilometers per hour expected. A mix of sun and cloud today, 30% chance of showers late afternoon, powerful winds, high of 24, UV index of 6. Tonight, partly cloudy, 30% chance of showers, winds dropping to 20 kilometers per hour. Saturday, mainly sunny, light winds, high of 19. Sunday, periods of rain, high of 13. Currently in Pilot Mound, it is 13 degrees, 14 in Morden, Winkler, and Carmen. And in Altona, it is 16 degrees. Winds are coming in from the west and southwest at 50 kilometers per hour, gusting to 59, with a relative humidity of 46%. Wherever you go, your local weather radar goes with you, thanks to CDK Electric and the Pembina Valley online app.
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0: Cody Johnson, The Fall. You're listening to Country 88, the morning show powered by Green Valley Equipment. My name's Tyler Hildebrand. I watched The Fall Guy yesterday with Ryan Gosling. That just made me think of that. If you need a funny movie to watch, the Fall Guy. So there you go. Joined by... you guys, It's so Friday. Joined by Anita, Central Station. Brian, Hometown Ford. It is time to test drive some brand new Fords. Brian, what do we got? What's new in the world of Ford right now? What kind of vehicles are we putting out?
1: Well, we're going to bring a sampling because we want something that's going to excite everybody that comes out. So obviously we have lots of truck owners and buyers and people in this area that have interest in trucks. So most definitely we'll have F-150 there to drive.
0: As you should.
1: But then we also want to have some fun as well. So everybody would love to drive a Bronco that has no roof on it. So that would be a great option too.
0: Sign me up.
2: As long as it's not this wind.
0: Yes. You know, May 30th is going to be beautiful. I'm 100% guaranteeing it right now.
1: Thank you.
0: Convertible Bronco. Okay. I like that. What Ford product has you really excited? I know, like, you work there, so you're excited about all of them. But, like, is there one that you're like, man, this is really cool?
1: Oh, there's all kinds that get you excited when you live and breathe them.
0: Yep.
1: But electrics are a lot of fun. Big power, very efficient to drive, but not the answer for everybody. Some people it's the answer for. Other people, there's other cars that make more sense. Plug-in hybrids, where somebody wants the benefit of electric, local driving, that doesn't want to have to be tied to a charge cord when they travel and still have a gas tank, so they can get the best of both worlds. And then there's people that need big capacity with big diesel pulling trucks.
0: Yep, and then there's people that need Mustangs that have way too much horsepower.
1: Absolutely.
0: Right? We need those too.
1: For sure.
0: I love a Mustang. My dad used to have a 1968 Candy Apple Red Mustang with a 382, maybe I'm making numbers up. That's my favorite car of all time. The Mustang is my favorite car of all time. Anita, what's your favorite car of all time?
2: One that gets me from point A to point B.
0: That's important. That is an important part of a vehicle.
2: I'm one of those people that, like, if it
0: really
2: gets
0: care.
2: Me where I need to go, like, I should be saying, like, I would love a Ford Bronco.
0: Well, you would.
2: I'd like a vintage one.
0: Yes.
2: Like, old school.
0: I'm not going to say what I was going to say. Never mind. For every test drive you take, $30 goes to Central Station. What does the money do, Anita? I mean, we kind of know, but like it makes a big difference in people's lives inside of our community, our neighbors' lives, our friends, our families' lives.
2: Absolutely. It helps us be able to continue to serve the community, whether that be through, you know, community meal or drop-in on Wednesday when we have a hot breakfast, or whether that be through our advocacy office or, you know, any of the other programs that we have. It allows us to continue to step into all the white spaces where people are struggling, where they don't know where else to go. That's where Central Station wants to be able to come alongside and connect them.
0: That's such a good point. Like, if you really want to learn more about Central Station, you almost have to show up. Like,
2: yeah,
0: the website is great, but just show up. Like, just be there. Like, and get in that space. And you may get a fuller understanding of how many different areas you guys have your fingers and toes in.
2: Absolutely. And for us, like, the important thing is partnerships, too, right? Like, Food Cupboard is in the same building. We're kind of connected by a couple doors. And so the partnerships that we have that we're able to then, you know, just kind of make these fluid transitions for the folks that are coming through our doors, absolutely come on down. We'd love to see you, give you a tour. We always have coffee on.
0: Yeah. It always smells good in there. Always.
2: Well, and if you come in on a Monday morning, usually by the time I show up shortly before 8, they've already baked something. And like, it's, yeah. If you haven't come to a community meal, you need to come. There's no cost. And it's not just for folks that need a hot meal. It's
0: for everyone.
2: The intention is to build community. So we invite you to come on down on a Monday night. So we start serving at 5 and we'll serve until 6:30 and then... But guaranteed,
0: usually the food's gone by then.
2: You'll get food.
0: Yeah, there's food. You can help build community with Hometown Ford and Central Station May 30th, all taking place at the Hometown Ford lot. What's your address? I would never be able to tell someone what Hometown Ford's address is. It's beside Tim Hortons on the service road just off the highway.
1: There you go. So if you want to plug it into Google Maps, 690 Memorial Drive will get there.
0: There you go.
1: However, if you're coming through Winkler, Highway 14, right beside Tim Hortons, can't miss us.
0: Are you guys like me and really bad at like street names? Or is that just me? Like, because I can tell you where to go and how to get there, but I can't tell you what street it is. Are you guys good with street names, or is that just me?
2: I grew up in the city, like in Winnipeg.
0: So you have to
2: like,
0: know.
2: So you kind of have to.
0: So it's a country thing? That's what you're saying. I'm a country boy, huh?
2: Nope. I'm just saying it is a necessity when living in Winnipeg, because you can't be like, and then turn at the bus stop because...
0: There's 150 of them.
2: Right.
0: What about you? Do you know street names? Are you good at street names?
1: I really like maps, road trips, and so, yeah.
0: So I need to take a little bit of a test drive with Brian and learn some street names. Maybe if you show up to the Hometown Ford test drive, Brian will come with you and teach you all of the names of all of the streets in Winkler. Right, Brian? You'll do that?
1: Absolutely, Ty.
2: You do only have 10 minutes, though, because we want to get as many people through in those hours.
0: You can get
2: through
0: a couple streets in 10 minutes.
2: Yeah.
0: Yeah, you can make it happen. May 30th, test drive. Some brand new Fords at Hometown Ford with Central Station. I assume you'll be there as well, hanging out.
2: I will be there, absolutely.
0: Test driving some new vehicles. Anything else you guys want to mention as far as the test drive event coming up May 30th, 10 a.m. to 4 p.m.? I'll be there. I'm going to come hang out a little bit.
2: Awesome.
0: Mostly just because I want to test drive all of the vehicles, not because I am being told I have to go. It's because I want to test drive the vehicles.
2: You volunteered.
0: I nobody's going to want that convertible Bronco, so like I'll just take it the whole time and I'll just handle it.
2: We did a couple promo videos and I did get to sit in the pretty cool, showroom. Hey? I'm sure it's way better on the road, but it feels pretty cool. Oh yeah.
0: Yeah. Yeah. I want one of those. You don't want to test drive it at all on Saturday, May 30th, because I will be busy in it. There will be some other vehicles there for you though, if you really want to. $30 from every test drive goes to Central Station. You can find details on Facebook, Instagram,
2: yep.
0: LinkedIn. I don't know what social medias
2: no
0: people
2: LinkedIn.
0: Use. Oh, okay, no LinkedIn. On their website, and we'll be there as well. Thank you so much, guys, for stopping by, and have a great May Long weekend.
2: Thanks.
1: Thank you as well, Ty.
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11: Good morning. I'm Alexander Peters. Hope you're doing well. Online safety advocate Val Caldwell says many young people are turning to social media and AI for connection, but it may be making loneliness worse. Caldwell spoke with students this week in Morden and Deltona about the growing risks youth face online. She says kids are often exposed to things far beyond what adults realize.
12: It's not just kids. There are adults that are using AI chatbots and having conversations. And, the sad thing is we've never been more connected as humans and yet never been more lonely.
13: Yes.
12: So people are seeking connection. And my fear is that we don't want them connecting with artificial intelligence that is not a human being.
11: Caldwell says building strong relationships with trusted adults is one of the best ways to keep kids safe online. And the spring real estate market is here, and so far the Pembina Valley sales and listing activity is mostly keeping pace with 2025. Jeremy Davis is the director of the External Relations and Market Intelligence for the Winnipeg Regional Real Estate Board, which oversees our area, and he provided an update so far for 2026.
14: In our market region, we don't tend to see the highs and lows that some of the other areas of Canada will see. It's more of a steady increase. Over the last 30 years or so, there's been 2 years where average prices didn't increase year over year. So typically about a 4 or 5% increase year over year, which is steady over the long term.
11: A Philippine missionary who grew up in a remote village will share his story at a ministry conference called Under His Wings, Faith Under Pressure in Winkler on May 16th. Co-organizer Martin Harder said Nard Pagueos spent more than 40 years working in Bible translation and mission aviation, including flying small planes into remote communities. Harder described Pagueo as an amazing speaker whose life was first changed by a Bible translator sent to his remote village. Co-organizer Harold Espinosa comments on the conference's purpose.
15: We are 100% excited because this is all about Christ. It's about delivering a message of what God is doing, not just in foreign countries, but also here.
11: Every day we're delivering the news of your community to you here on the radio, but we can also deliver it directly to your inbox if you subscribe to the daily news on Pembina Valley Online.
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16: Giesbrecht says the annual tradition at GVC is one that the athletes and coaches always look forward to, and tickets will be available soon. 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In the Zone 4 Varsity Boys Baseball, W.C. Miller defeated Morden 18-8, then Morden bounced back to win the second game 15-5. In the NHL playoffs, the Canadiens doubled up the Sabres 6-3 to grab a 3-2 series lead, while the Golden Knights eliminated the Ducks 5-1, winning Game 6 in the series 4-2. In the PWHL playoffs, Game 1 of the Walter Cup Final went into overtime, and Montreal found the winner to upend Ottawa 3-2, grabbing a 1-0 series lead in their best of five. I'm Dave Anthony.
10: Now, your Pembina Valley Online weather.
11: A wind warning is in effect for southern Manitoba, with damaging winds gusting as high as 90 kilometers per hour expected. A mix of sun and cloud today, 30% chance of showers late afternoon, powerful winds, high of 24, UV index of 6. Tonight, partly cloudy, 30% chance of showers, winds dropping to 20 kilometers per hour. Saturday, mainly sunny, light winds, high of 19. Sunday, periods of rain, high of 13. Currently in Pilot Mound, it is 13 degrees, 14 in Morden, Winkler, and Carmen, and in Altona, it is 16 degrees. Winds are coming in from the west and southwest at 50 kilometers per hour, gusting to 59, with a relative humidity of 46%. Wherever you go, your local weather radar goes with you thanks to CDK Electric and the Pembina Valley online app.
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11: A wind warning is in effect for southern Manitoba with damaging winds gusting as high as 90 kilometers per hour expected. A mix of sun and cloud today, 30% chance of showers late afternoon, powerful winds, high of 24, UV index of 6. Tonight, partly cloudy, 30% chance of showers, winds dropping to 20 kilometers per hour. Saturday, mainly sunny, light winds, high of 19. Sunday, periods of rain, high of 13. Currently in Pilot Mound, it is 13 degrees, 14 in Morden, Winkler, and Carman, and in Altona, it is 16 degrees. Winds are coming in from the west and southwest at 50 kilometers per hour, gusting to 59, with a relative humidity of 46%. 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
1: Good morning. I'm Alexander Peters. Hope you're doing well. The capacity of Carmen Dufferin Fire Department was tested yesterday as firefighters responded to 6 calls, with 4 in the span of less than 2 hours last night. The first call came out after 1 p.m. with crews dispatched to a structure fire in Carmen. Firefighters arrived and found an exterior fire on the deck of a home. The flames were extinguished quickly. Then shortly before 4 p.m., the department was sent to a grass fire in the arm of Dufferin. In a post on its social media, the department reminded Carmen and Dufferin residents a burning ban is in effect and will remain in place until further notice. And after one of the windiest days the region has seen in a very long time, along with scenes reminiscent of the Dirty 30s, much of southern Manitoba will be seeing a similar scenario play out again today. With more, here's CMOS-accredited weathercaster Chris Sumner.
2: A wind warning continues for southwestern Manitoba as well as the Pembina and western Red River valleys. Looking back at yesterday, some of the strongest gusts recorded included Deloraine at 119 kilometers per hour, Minto at 112, and Holland at 102. The same low pressure system that brought those impacts yesterday will do the same today, with southwesterly to westerly gusts potentially up to 90 kilometers per hour possible this morning. As the system's cold front sweeps through, winds shift northwesterly this afternoon and remain strong, gusting up to 80 kilometers per hour. The wind should begin to taper off this evening, with a break in the blustery conditions expected Saturday. We're looking at a mix of sun and cloud today, highs between 21 and 24 degrees. I'm Chris Sumner.
1: And the MLA for Springfield, Rashad, says residents in his constituency are signing a petition urging government to make safety improvements at a busy intersection. With more, here's reporter Shannon Duick.
3: Ron Schuler says way too many serious crashes are happening at the Highway 75 and Provincial Road 305 intersection at St. Agave.
4: We've probably got over 1,000 signatures, well over. We keep presenting them into the legislature, and the government eventually does pay heed. Like it, people write into the government, people talk to politicians, and it just raises it up on the level of importance in front of government.
3: Schuler says a study of that intersection was completed under the previous Conservative government, and the current NDP government needs to take a look at that study and implement some recommendations. He says some things to be considered would include warning lights, a better turning lane, and more rumble strips. I'm Shannon Duick.
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5: Athletic Director at GVC, Walter Giesbrecht, gives the details about the special event that is coming up on June 1st.
6: Yeah, June 1st, we'll be having our annual athletic gala where we celebrate just all the hard work and dedication and success that the Garden Valley Collegiate Sports teams have had over the season.
5: Giesbrecht says the annual tradition at GVC is one that the athletes and coaches always look forward to, and tickets will be available soon. Details on PeminaValleyOnline.com. In the Zone 4 Varsity Boys Baseball, W.C. Miller defeated Morden 18-8, then Morden bounced back to win the second game 15-5. In the NHL playoffs, the Canadiens doubled up the Sabres 6-3 to grab a 3-2 series lead, while the Golden Knights eliminated the Ducks 5-1, winning Game 6 in the series 4-2. In the PWHL playoffs, Game 1 of the Walter Cup Final went into overtime, and Montreal found the winner to upend Ottawa 3-2, grabbing a 1-0 series lead in their best of 5. I'm Dave Anthony.
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1: A wind warning is in effect for southern Manitoba, with damaging winds gusting as high as 90 kilometers per hour expected. A mix of sun and cloud today, 30% chance of showers late afternoon, powerful winds, high of 24, UV index of 6. Tonight, partly cloudy, 30% chance of showers, winds dropping to 20 kilometers per hour. Saturday, mainly sunny, light winds, high of 19. Sunday, periods of rain, high of 13. Currently in Pilot Mound, it is 13 degrees, 14 in Morden, Winkler, and Carmen, and in Altona, it is 16 degrees. Winds are coming in from the west and southwest at 50 kilometers per hour, gusting to 59, with a relative humidity of 46%. Wherever you go, your local weather radar goes with you, thanks to CDK Electric and the Pembina Valley Online app.
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Tyler Joel Miller's I Would Be Over Me Too. You're listening to the Country 88 Morning Show powered by Green Valley Equipment. It is Friday, May 15th. We're headed towards a high of 24 degrees for today. Wind has picked up. 35, gusting to 61, could gust up to 90 kilometers an hour late this morning, early this afternoon. 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You can read a little bit more about what's going on weather-wise at Pembina Valley, including CMOS accredited weathercaster Chris Sumner. He's a full story there, talking not only what we're experiencing today, but what the rest of the weekend is going to look like. Typical May long in Manitoba. 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
1: Josh Ross is scared of getting sober on Country 88. The morning show is powered by Green Valley Equipment. My name's Tyler. It is Friday, May 15th. We're headed towards a beautiful high of 24 degrees. It may not feel like it because there's hurricane force winds expected. Wind warning in effect. You can find it at PeminaValleyOnline.com or the Pemina Valley Online app, where you can also find the ultimate summer road trip. There's a couple different ways that you can win this summer, presented by Mr. Lube Plus Tires. There's a road trip poll on PeminaValleyOnline.com. That poll will update daily. Actually, this weekend, the poll will stay the same. On Monday will be our first update. Or sorry, Tuesday. It's a long weekend. 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
4: A wind warning is in effect for southern Manitoba, with damaging winds gusting as high as 90 kilometers per hour expected. A mix of sun and cloud today, 30% chance of showers late afternoon, powerful winds, high of 24, UV index of 6. Tonight, partly cloudy, 30% chance of showers, winds dropping to 20 kilometers per hour. Saturday, mainly sunny, light winds, high of 19. Sunday, periods of rain, high of 13. Currently in Pilot Mound, it is 13 degrees, 14 in Morden, Winkler, and Carmen, and in Altona, it is 16 degrees. Winds are coming in from the west and southwest at 50 kilometers per hour, gusting to 59, with a relative humidity of 46%. 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

Dallas Smith. Nothing but summer. You're listening to the Country 88 Morning Show powered by Green Valley Equipment. My name's Tyler. It is Friday. Long weekend Friday. Do you have plans for your long weekend? Are you looking for something fun to do? I got a couple ideas for you based on some events I've heard about going on throughout the Pembina Valley. And I'll tell you where you can find all the fun things happening in the next 10 minutes. For now, it's Morgan Wallen, and I'm the problem as we head to our high of 24. Wind gusting around 60 right now. It could pick up even more as the morning goes.

0: Career View from Kyle McKierney. He must be from Ireland. My name's Tyler. McKierney sounds Irish, does it not? Text me if I'm wrong, 204-331-2266. It's Friday, May 15th, 24 is the high for the day. Today, hurricane force winds, that's not actually what they're calling for, but there is a yellow warning for wind in effect. Today through the late afternoon, a strong low pressure system is over central Manitoba right now, and we're getting some strong westerly winds. Local utility outages are possible. High-sided vehicles will be pushed around. Damage to roofs, fences, branches, or soft shelters is possible. Please be safe out there. 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If you're looking for stuff to do this weekend, whether you're indoors or outdoors, Airsoft Reload Manitoba takes place in Carmen. According to these guys, it's the Super Bowl of Airsoft in Manitoba. There's a jam session at the Winkler Senior Center on Saturday, ministry conference at the Meridian Exhibition Center on Saturday. Burger Week is going this weekend, so maybe you just pick up burgers and eat them in your basement. 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
12: A wind warning is in effect for southern Manitoba, with damaging winds gusting as high as 90 kilometers per hour expected. A mix of sun and cloud today, 30% chance of showers late afternoon, powerful winds, high of 24, UV index of 6. Tonight partly cloudy, 30% chance of showers, winds dropping to 20 kilometers per hour. Saturday mainly sunny, light winds, high of 19. Sunday periods of rain, high of 13. Currently in Pilot Mound, it is 13 degrees, 14 in Morden, Winkler, and Carmen, and in Altona, it is 16 degrees. Winds are coming in from the west and southwest at 50 kilometers per hour, gusting to 59, with a relative humidity of 46%. Wherever you go, your local weather radar goes with you, thanks to CDK Electric and the Pembina Valley online app.
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1: Chad Brownlee, The Way You Roll on Country 88, the morning show powered by Green Valley Equipment. My name's Tyler. It is, I keep wanting to say it's Tuesday. It's not. It's May 15th. It's Friday. May long weekend around the corner. Maybe it's because I'm only coming back to work on Tuesday that I want to say Tuesday. I hope y'all enjoy your long weekend. Lots of things going on throughout the community. If you're looking for something unique to do, check back at PeminaValleyOnline.com at noon. There's a story about Suleiman Buhada, who is a Rise Athletics Jiu-Jitsu Muay Thai instructor. He is fighting for an MMA belt coming up, well, tomorrow. He's in Salt Lake City, Utah. And if you don't want to fly to Salt Lake City, you don't have to. You can watch it at Heritage Farms Brewery Tap Room.
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1: Good morning. Happy Friday. I'm Alexander Peters. The spring real estate market is here faster than the actual season, and so far, the Pembina Valley sales and listing activity is mostly keeping pace with 2025. Jeremy Davis is the Director of External Relations and Market Intelligence for the Winnipeg Regional Real Estate Board, which oversees our area, and he provided an update so far for 2026.
2: Across our market region, we've kind of seen sales are a little bit below last year, very close to what our five-year averages are. So a little bit of perspective that last year, home sales were the third best on record, and we're just maybe not quite on that pace for this year, but still pretty much in line with how things have been typically over the last 5 years. So.
1: A Ukrainian pastor whose church was burned down and who spent time in jail will share his story at a ministry conference in Winkler this week. Martin Harder, one of the co-organizers of the conference titled Faith Under Pressure, said Mykhailo Bryston's presentation will offer a perspective on life in Ukraine that people do not often hear. He shares more.
3: You hear the political stories, you hear the financial stories, you hear the horror stories on the news in regards to the chaos that's happening there. But you don't often hear the story from a pastor who is on the ground, who has had his church burned down, who has been in jail.
1: The free event on May 16th will also feature Filipino missionary and pilot Nard Pigueo, who spent more than 40 years in Bible translation and aviation ministry. And the Legends Car Club is getting ready for its annual Drive for Cancer in support of South Central Cancer Resource. The fundraiser has been running for more than 25 years and helps cover transportation costs for cancer patients traveling to treatments. Organizer Lyle Dunsmore said the need continues to grow.
4: I've taken people to Winnipeg who have to go 5 days a week for 5 weeks because radiation treatment takes 10 minutes,
5: but
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1: The drive takes place May 23rd, starting at the Sun Valley Co-op food store in Altona, and pledge forms are available right now on the Legends Car Club website. Find out more information on Pembina Valley Online, and while you're there, be sure to subscribe to the daily newsletter to receive it directly into your inbox.
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6: Giesbrecht says the annual tradition at GVC is one that the athletes and coaches always look forward to, and tickets will be available soon. 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In the Zone 4 Varsity Boys Baseball, W.C. Miller defeated Morden 18-8, then Morden bounced back to win the second game 15-5. In the NHL playoffs, the Canadiens doubled up the Sabres 6-3 to grab a 3-2 series lead, while the Golden Knights eliminated the Ducks 5-1, winning Game 6 in the series 4-2. In the PWHL playoffs, Game 1 of the Walter Cup Final went into overtime, and Montreal found the winner to upend Ottawa 3-2, grabbing a 1-0 series lead in their best of 5. I'm Dave Anthony.
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1: A wind warning is in effect for southern Manitoba, with damaging winds gusting as high as 90 kilometers per hour expected. A mix of sun and cloud today, 30% chance of showers late afternoon, powerful winds, high of 24, UV index of 6. Tonight, partly cloudy, 30% chance of showers, winds dropping to 20 kilometers per hour. Saturday, mainly sunny, light winds, high of 19. Sunday, periods of rain, high of 13. Currently in Pilot Mound, it is 13 degrees, 14 in Morden, Winkler, and Carmen, and in Altona, it is 16 degrees. Winds are coming in from the west and southwest at 50 kilometers per hour, gusting to 59, with a relative humidity of 46%. Wherever you go, your local weather radar goes with you, thanks to CDK Electric and the Pembina Valley Online app.
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10: A wind warning is in effect for southern Manitoba, with damaging winds gusting as high as 90 kilometers per hour expected. A mix of sun and cloud today, 30% chance of showers late afternoon, powerful winds, high of 24, UV index of 6. Tonight, partly cloudy, 30% chance of showers, winds dropping to 20 kilometers per hour. Saturday, mainly sunny, light winds, high of 19. Sunday, periods of rain, high of 13. Currently in Pilot Mound, it is 13 degrees, 14 in Morden, Winkler, and Carmen, and in Altona, it is 16 degrees. Winds are coming in from the west and southwest at 50 kilometers per hour, gusting to 59, with a relative humidity of 46%. Wherever you go, your local weather radar goes with you, thanks to CDK Electric and the Pembina Valley online app.
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7: A wind warning is in effect for southern Manitoba with damaging winds gusting as high as 90 kilometers per hour expected. A mix of sun and cloud today, 30% chance of showers late afternoon, powerful winds, high of 24, UV index of 6. Tonight partly cloudy, 30% chance of showers, winds dropping to 20 kilometers per hour. Saturday mainly sunny, light winds, high of 19, Sunday periods of rain, high of 13. Currently in Pilot Mound, it is 13 degrees, 14 in Morden, Winkler, and Carmen, and in Altona, it is 16 degrees. Winds are coming in from the west and southwest at 50 kilometers per hour, gusting to 59, with a relative humidity of 46%. Wherever you go, your local weather radar goes with you, thanks to CDK Electric and the Pembina Valley online app.
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2: Happy Friday. I'm Alexander Peters. Hope you're doing well. After one of the windiest days the region has seen in a very long time, along with scenes reminiscent of the Dirty 30s, much of southern Manitoba will be seeing a similar scenario play out again Friday. A wind warning continues for southwestern Manitoba, as well as the Pembina and western Red River valleys. Looking back at Thursday, some of the strongest gusts recorded include Deloraine, 119 kilometers per hour, Minto, 112, Holland, 102 kilometers per hour, Somerset, 101, and Manitou, 95 kilometers per hour. The same low-pressure system that brought these impacts yesterday will do the same today, with southwesterly to westerly gusts potentially up to 90 kilometers per hour possible this morning. As the system's cold front sweeps through, winds shift northwesterly this afternoon and remain strong, gusting to 80 kilometers per hour. The winds should begin to taper off this evening with a break in the blustery conditions expected Saturday. We're expecting a mix of sun and cloud today, with highs between 21 and 24 degrees. Students across Western School Division are opening up to the dangers they face online after presentations this week from online safety advocate Val Caldwell. Caldwell spoke to students from grades 6 through 12 in Warden and Altona about social media, online predators, screen addiction, and AI chatbots. She says many adults still do not understand what kids are experiencing online every day.
3: We have kids as young as grade 4 who are being asked to send intimate images or are receiving unwanted intimate images or inappropriate sexual comments. So there's a lot of stuff going on these platforms that a lot of adults are not aware of.
2: Caldwell says the important things parents can do is build trust so kids feel safe asking for help. Polycystic ovary syndrome has a new name, and physicians say it better reflects the condition's full scope. On May 13th, it was announced that the condition was renamed to polyendocrine metabolic ovarian syndrome, or PMOS. Dr. Rachel Noble, an obstetrician gynecologist in Winkler and at Boundary Trails Health Center, says the change acknowledges that the condition affects more than just reproductive health.
4: It's significant because if someone is seeking care because they have a regular menstrual period and they get this diagnosis of PCOS, I think it's important for the healthcare system to acknowledge that, yeah, it's not just that you have irregular periods. You may also have a harder time with weight management. You may be at risk for diabetes. You may have skin conditions, mental health conditions that are playing a role too.
2: Dr. Noble says the new name is less reductive and leaves rooms for the full scope of how the condition affects people. Get the news of the day conveniently delivered to your email inbox and subscribe to the Daily News on Pembina Valley Online.
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5: Athletic Director at GVC, Walter Giesbrecht, gives the details about the special event that is coming up on June 1st.
6: Yeah, June 1st, we'll be having our annual athletic gala where we celebrate just all the hard work and dedication and success that the Garden Valley Collegiate Sports teams have had over the season.
5: Giesbrecht says the annual tradition at GVC is one that the athletes and coaches always look forward to, and tickets will be available soon. Details on PeminaValleyOnline.com. In the Zone 4 Varsity Boys Baseball, W.C. Miller defeated Morden 18-8, then Morden bounced back to win the second game 15-5. In the NHL playoffs, the Canadiens doubled up the Sabres 6-3 to grab a 3-2 series lead, while the Golden Knights eliminated the Ducks 5-1, winning Game 6 in the series 4-2. In the PWHL playoffs, Game 1 of the Walter Cup Final went into overtime, and Montreal found the winner to upend Ottawa 3-2, grabbing a 1-0 series lead in their best of five. I'm Dave Anthony.
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2: A wind warning is in effect for southern Manitoba, with damaging winds gusting as high as 90 kilometers per hour expected. A mix of sun and cloud, 30% chance of showers late afternoon, powerful winds with blowing dust, high of 24, UV index of 6, Tonight, partly cloudy, 30% chance of showers, winds dropping to 20 kilometers per hour. Saturday, mainly sunny, light winds, high of 19. Sunday, periods of rain, high of 13. Currently in Pilot Mound, it is 16, 17 in Morden, Winkler, and Carmen, and in Altona, it is 19 degrees. Winds are coming in from the west at 60 kilometers per hour, gusting to 70, with a relative humidity of 39%. 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
13: A wind warning is in effect for southern Manitoba, with damaging winds gusting as high as 90 kilometers per hour expected. A mix of sun and cloud, 30% chance of showers late afternoon, powerful winds with blowing dust, high of 24, UV index of 6. Tonight, partly cloudy, 30% chance of showers, winds dropping to 20 kilometers per hour. Saturday, mainly sunny, light winds, high of 19. Sunday, periods of rain, high of 13. Currently in Pilot Mound, it is 16, 17 in Morden, Winkler, and Carmen, and in Altona, it is 19 degrees. Winds are coming in from the west at 60 kilometers per hour, gusting to 70, with a relative humidity of 39%. Wherever you go, your local weather radar goes with you, thanks to CDK Electric and the Pembina Valley online app.
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10: A wind warning is in effect for southern Manitoba, with damaging winds gusting as high as 90 kilometers per hour expected. A mix of sun and cloud, 30% chance of showers late afternoon, powerful winds with blowing dust, high of 24, UV index of 6. Tonight partly cloudy, 30% chance of showers, winds dropping to 20 kilometers per hour. Saturday mainly sunny, light winds, high of 19. Sunday periods of rain, high of 13. Currently in Pilot Mound it is 16, 17 in Morden, Winkler, and Carmen, and in Altona it is 19 degrees. Winds are coming in from the west at 60 kilometers per hour, gusting to 70, with a relative humidity of 39%. Wherever you go, your local weather radar goes with you, thanks to CDK Electric and the Pembina Valley online app.
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0: The wind over the last few days shut down spraying operations. Along with that, the high winds could actually lead to potential crop damage. Shannon Chant, a crop extension specialist, says the high winds could impact newly emerged plants.
1: Small seedlings just coming up, sometimes they can be not very strong. So if you get really high wind, you can actually get plants that might break off.
0: Farmers are being encouraged to monitor fields closely over the next few days. She adds blowing dust can also injure crops in a process often described as sandblasting.
1: The plants that are there can get damaged just by all of the dust kind of blowing into them and kind of, you know, over them, causing some injury there. As long as there's some green material still there, that plant should recover, but it might slow it down a little bit.
0: She notes stubble provides some protection. Canola is better than pulse stubble, while cereals provides more protection for newly emerging crops. For Golden West, I'm Glendale Allen Vossler.
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1: Good afternoon. I'm Alexander Peters. Hope you're doing well. The capacity of Carmen Dufferin Fire Department was tested yesterday, responding to a total of 6 calls, with 4 over the span of 2 hours last night. Just before 8 p.m., firefighters were dispatched to a grass bush fire with downed hydro lines south of Stephenfield. Crews arrived and battled intense winds to keep the fire from spreading. Then at 8:37 p.m., before firefighters were done with this first call, a second grass fire caused by hydro lines was called in south of Graysville. Crews split off one truck to tackle that fire. Just 20 minutes after that, and before leaving the second call, another grass bush fire caused by downed hydro lines was called in. Due to the first two calls, Elm Creek Fire Department was requested to attend, and when Carmen extinguished the second, joined Elm Creek at the third. The final call came out at 9:36 p.m. for a tree fire caused by hydro lines. With resources at Manitoba Hydro maxed out responding to its own calls, firefighters were forced to wait for the tree to burn through on the branch before extinguishing the flames. Members cleared all 4 calls and were done cleanup just after midnight. A common condition affecting an estimated 1.4 million Canadians now has a new name. Polycystic ovary syndrome has been reclassified as polyendocrine metabolic ovarian syndrome. Obstetrician gynecologist Dr. Rachel Noble of CWE Medical Center and BTHC says the new name reflects a broader, person-centered understanding of the condition that can have far-reaching symptoms in the whole body.
2: I think that the expansion of the name is just so important for doctors and healthcare workers just to be able to see this as, no, this isn't just someone that has irregular periods. Like, this is someone that we need to be screening for diabetes. We need to be screening for high blood pressure. We need to be, like, checking in with their mental health. So I think that that is so important.
1: Dr. Noble said the new name offers a more complete understanding of the condition and encourages care that looks beyond a single set of symptoms. And the spring real estate market is here, and so far, the Pembina Valley's sales and listing activity is mostly keeping pace with 2025. Jeremy Davis is the Director of External Relations and Market Intelligence for the Winnipeg Regional Real Estate Board, which oversees our area, and he provided an update so far for 2026.
3: 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Certainly in the Pembina Valley area here, we've got 134 listings in 26 and 113 home sales. Yeah, so homes are being bought up pretty quickly.
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4: Athletic Director at GVC, Walter Giesbrick, says the annual sports gala is coming up on June 1st, and they're thrilled to be able to celebrate all the athletes under one roof.
5: Oh, it's amazing. And, like, I don't know if the kind of the general public knows this, but, like, so we have all the traditional sports like track and field and volleyball, basketball, hockey, but we also have, like, some more recent additions, like pickleball and esports that maybe everyone doesn't know about, but as a school, we're very excited to be able to celebrate all their accomplishments.
4: Giesbrick says at the June 1st event, they'll be handing out a number of awards, including their male and female athletes of the year, while also celebrating coaches and the people that make the programs possible. Get all the details on PeminaValleyOnline.com. In the American Association of Professional Baseball, the Winnipeg Goldeyes get their season underway as they will visit Milwaukee. And in Major League Baseball, the Toronto Blue Jays start a road trip. They're in Detroit to take on the Tigers. I'm Dave Anthony.
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1: A wind warning is in effect for southern Manitoba, with damaging winds gusting as high as 90 kilometers per hour expected. A mix of sun and cloud, 30% chance of showers late afternoon, powerful winds with blowing dust, high of 24, UV index of 6. Tonight, partly cloudy, 30% chance of showers, winds dropping to 20 kilometers per hour. Saturday, mainly sunny, light winds, high of 19. Sunday, periods of rain, high of 13. Currently in Pilot Mound, it is 16, 17 in Morden, Winkler, and Carmen, and in Altona, it is 19 degrees. Winds are coming in from the west at 60 kilometers per hour, gusting to 70, with a relative humidity of 39%. Wherever you go, your local weather radar goes with you, thanks to CDK Electric and the Pembina Valley online app.
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0: Welcome to the May long weekend. Well, almost. Hey, I'm Sharon Church. You got big plans for the weekend? Now, May long usually means gardening and camping, rain or shine, and apparently snow. It's never fun to see that forecast in May, am I right? But that won't stop serious gardeners and campers because they mean business. Not me, though. Oh, no. Fair weather camper over here. Who am I kidding? Conditions need to be perfect before I will even agree to go glamping. First of all, I need a bathroom, a good mattress, and air conditioning. Those are my demands. You ever go camping in the rain? I have. 6 months pregnant with a 2 and 4 year old in a tent with my in-laws, no bathroom, just a shack with a hole in the ground. Okay, looking back, I recognize it wasn't just the rain that ruined that trip.
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6: A wind warning is in effect for southern Manitoba, with damaging winds gusting as high as 90 kilometers per hour expected. A mix of sun and cloud, 30% chance of showers late afternoon, powerful winds with blowing dust, high of 24, UV index of 6. Tonight, partly cloudy, 30% chance of showers, winds dropping to 20 kilometers per hour. Saturday, mainly sunny, light winds, high of 19. Sunday, periods of rain, high of 13. Currently in Pilot Mound, it is 16, 17 in Morden, Winkler, and Carmen, and in Altona, it is 19 degrees. Winds are coming in from the west at 60 kilometers per hour, gusting to 70, with a relative humidity of 39%. Wherever you go, your local weather radar goes with you thanks to CDK Electric and the Pembina Valley online app.
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Doc Phillips, something else. I'm Sharon Church. The Calgary Stampede has just unveiled their 2026 Midway menu. We'll chat about that after Keith Urban, but first, here's Dean Brody, Man Without a Woman.

0: BuzzFeed has just unveiled the 2026 Midway menu. Hey, I'm Sharon Church, and it's like what you'd expect. Some amazing new items and some interesting combinations. Now, some new combinations sound pretty good, like the crispy ginger beef pierogies. Sign me up for that. Bacon-wrapped Mars bars, deep-fried frozen watermelon, even the hash brown ice cream sandwich, I feel like I could get on board with. But what's the deal with the ramen donut? Ramen noodles on a donut? Ugh, how about spicy dill pickle, cotton candy? What are we doing? What are we doing? Or you want to take a big bite out of a barbecue rib cookie? I mean, who doesn't love sweet and salty, right? No, this is going too far. If you want to check it out yourself, this year's Stampede will take place from July 3rd to July 12th.
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11: A wind warning remains in effect for the region. A mix of sun and cloud today with a small chance of showers late this afternoon. A southwest wind shifting northwest this afternoon, gusting to 80 kilometers per hour, creating blowing dust. A high of 24 degrees with a UV index of 6 or high. Tonight, partly cloudy, chance of showers early in the evening, then clearing. Wind gusting out of the northwest, then diminishing. A low of 6. Saturday, mainly sunny and a high of 19. Periods of rain moving in on Sunday with a high of 13. And Monday, showers, a high of 8 degrees. Currently across the region, it's 22 degrees. Wind gusting out of the west and relative humidity at 33%. Take us anywhere with you and stream us on the Pembina Valley Online app and stay up to date with the CDK Electric weather forecast. 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

0: Are you having any fun? Apparently, a lot of adults feel like they're in a fun drought right now. But remember when we were kids? We were so excited to be an adult. We could do whatever we wanted, right? Well, apparently, whatever we want is watching our tiny screens and our sweats and going to bed at a reasonable hour. Or staying up way too late doom scrolling and then feeling miserable in the morning. On average, people say that they need about 17 extra hours a week to actually make room for fun. So what's stopping us? Responsibilities. Ugh! Yuck! Work. Kids. Money. You know what I think it is, though? 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Like, why do you think bird watching groups are still popular?
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1: I'm Candace Dirksen with your local news, streaming now through the Pembina Valley Online app. Southern Manitoba's high winds and dust-filled skies are prompting renewed attention on soil protection practices across the prairies. Richard Workington with the Stanley Soil Management Association says what happened yesterday and today is hard to ignore. He says while the wind can't be controlled, there are tools farmers rely on to reduce soil loss.
2: You can't stop the wind from blowing, right? And shelter belts are trees on farmers' fields, and they sort of help to stop the wind and at least slow down the wind somewhat. And it's not the only solution.
1: Yesterday's storm came alongside a dust warning from Environment and Climate Change Canada. Strong winds reduced visibility across parts of southern Manitoba. Meantime, the capacity of Carmen Dufferin Fire Department was tested yesterday, with firefighters responding to 6 calls, with 4 over less than 2 hours last night. The first call came after 1 p.m., with crews dispatched to a structure fire in Carmen. Firefighters arrived and found an exterior fire on the deck of a home. The flames were extinguished quickly. Then shortly before 4, the department was sent to a grass fire in the arm of Dufferin. In a post on its social media, the department reminded Carmen and Dufferin residents that a burn ban is in effect and will remain in place until further notice. The Legends Car Club is getting ready for its annual Drive for Cancer in support of South Central Cancer Resource. The fundraiser has been running for more than 25 years and helps cover transportation costs for cancer patients traveling to treatments. Organizer Lyle Dunsmore says the need continues to grow.
3: I've taken people to Winnipeg who have to go 5 days a week for 5 weeks, because radiation treatment takes 10 minutes,
4: but
3: you got to get yourself there and back, right? So all of our money goes into what they call their transportation fund, which gets clients to doctor's appointments, medical appointments in Winnipeg or wherever they happen to be, and in support of their treatment and hopefully cure for cancer.
1: The drive takes place May 23rd, starting at the Sun Valley Co-op Food Store in Altona. Pledge forms are available right now on the Legends Car Club website. And the spring real estate market is here faster than the actual season. And so far, the Pembina Valley's sales and listing activity is mostly keeping pace with last year. Jeremy Davis is the Director, External Relations and Market Intelligence for the Winnipeg Regional Real Estate Board, which oversees our area. And he provided an update so far for this year.
5: Across our market region, we've kind of seen sales are a little bit below last year, very close to what our five-year averages are. So a little bit of perspective that last year, home sales were the third best on record, and we're just maybe not quite on that pace for this year, but still pretty much in line with how things have been typically over the last 5 years. So.
1: 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And now on the Golden West Radio Money Scope, the TSX is down 456 points, the Dow down 372, the NASDAQ down 233 points, the dollar down 11/100ths, trading at 72.8 cents U.S.
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6: Athletic director at GVC, Walter Giesbrick, says the annual sports gala is coming up on June 1st, and they're thrilled to be able to celebrate all the athletes under one roof.
7: Oh, it's amazing. And I don't know if the kind of the general public knows this, but so we have all the traditional sports like track and field and volleyball, basketball, hockey, but we also have some more recent additions like pickleball and esports that maybe everyone doesn't know about, but as a school, we're very excited to be able to celebrate all their accomplishments.
6: Giesbrecht says at the June 1st event, they'll be handing out a number of awards, including their male and female athletes of the year, while also celebrating coaches and the people that make the programs possible. Get all the details on PeminaValleyOnline.com. In the American Association of Professional Baseball, the Winnipeg Goldeyes get their season underway as they will visit Milwaukee. And in Major League Baseball, the Toronto Blue Jays start a road trip. They're in Detroit to take on the Tigers. I'm Dave Anthony.
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1: A wind warning remains in effect for the region. A mix of sun and cloud today with a small chance of showers late this afternoon. A southwest wind shifting northwest this afternoon, gusting to 80 kilometers per hour, creating blowing dust. A high of 24 degrees with a UV index of 6 or high. Tonight, partly cloudy, chance of showers early in the evening, then clearing. Wind gusting out of the northwest, then diminishing. A low of 6. Saturday, mainly sunny and a high of 19. Periods of rain moving in on Sunday with a high of 13. And Monday, showers, a high of 8 degrees. Currently across the region, it's 22 degrees. Wind gusting out of the west and relative humidity at 33%. Take us anywhere with you and stream us on the Pembina Valley online app and stay up to date with the CDK Electric weather forecast.
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8: A wind warning remains in effect for the region. A mix of sun and cloud today with a small chance of showers late this afternoon. A southwest wind shifting northwest this afternoon, gusting to 80 kilometers per hour, creating blowing dust. A high of 24 degrees with a UV index of 6 or high. Tonight, partly cloudy, chance of showers early in the evening, then clearing. Wind gusting out of the northwest, then diminishing. A low of 6. Saturday, mainly sunny and a high of 19. Periods of rain moving in on Sunday with a high of 13. And Monday, showers, a high of 8 degrees. Currently across the region, it's 22 degrees. Wind gusting out of the west and relative humidity at 33%. Take us anywhere with you and stream us on the Pembina Valley Online app and stay up to date with the CDK Electric weather forecast.
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13: A wind warning remains in effect for the region. A mix of sun and cloud today with a small chance of showers late this afternoon. Wind gusting out of the northwest up to 80 kilometers per hour, creating blowing dust. A high of 24 degrees with a UV index of 6 or high. Tonight, partly cloudy, small chance of showers early in the evening, then clearing. A gusty at northwest wind diminishing, and a low of 6. Mainly sunny skies expected for Saturday with a high of 19. Then periods of rain Sunday, a high of 13. Showers continuing on Monday with a high of 8. Currently across the region, it's 23 degrees. Wind gusting out of the west and relative humidity at 27%. Stay one step ahead of the weather with the CDK Electric forecast on the Pembina Valley Online app.
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David Lee Murphy, Dust on the Bottle. I'm Sharon Church, and it's now time for your Sorta Sports Report. I have not been watching hockey because the Oilers are not in it anymore. I think I've mentioned this. My husband's a fan. I'm a fan by proxy, I guess. I cheer for the Oilers, but we'll cheer for the home team because there's only one in it. And apparently it was a great game last night. It's Montreal and Buffalo. Habs won 6-3, and they're only one win away from playing in the Eastern Final. Montreal is ahead 3-2. So game 6 back here at home tomorrow night. So we'll see what happens. Let's root for the home team. That's a baseball song.

0: Hockey? Hockey. It's a good old hockey game. There we go. I knew there was a song.
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2: 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The SCCR Fashion Show continues to grow as a community tradition in southern Manitoba. Last night's event at the Meridian Exhibition Center in Winkler drew a nearly sold-out crowd in support of South Central Cancer Resource. Board Chair Shannon Bergsma says the event shows how many people want to help families impacted by cancer.
3: We have huge support from many areas in this region here. We go very far and wide, and we also give support financially to many people from many areas. So it's really good to see we get a real mix of people here this evening. I think it just shows how committed people are to supporting cancer, and we all know that cancer touches every family, every person, every age. It doesn't discriminate anyways. It's all over.
2: Bergsma says the organization relies on the fundraiser to help keep support programs available across the region, including the transportation service, which is free for clients of SCCR, thanks to community support. Students across Western School Division are opening up about the dangers they face online after presentations this week from online safety advocate Val Caldwell. Caldwell spoke to students from grades 6 through 12 in Morden and in Altona about social media, online predators, screen addiction, and AI chatbots. She says many adults still don't understand what kids are experiencing online every day.
4: We have kids as young as grade 4 who are being asked to send intimate images or are receiving unwanted intimate images or inappropriate sexual comments. So there's a lot of stuff going on these platforms that a lot of adults are not aware of.
2: Caldwell says the most important thing parents can do is build trust so kids feel safe asking for help. And polycystic ovary syndrome has a new name, and physicians say it better reflects the condition's full scope. This week, it was announced the condition was renamed to polyendocrine metabolic ovarian syndrome, or PMOS. Dr. Rachel Noble, an obstetrician-gynecologist in Winkler and at Boundary Trails Health Center, says the change acknowledges that the condition affects more than just reproductive health.
5: It's significant because if someone is seeking care because they have irregular menstrual periods and they get this diagnosis of PCOS, I think it's important for the healthcare system to acknowledge that, yeah, it's not just that you have irregular periods. You may also have a harder time with weight management. You may be at risk for diabetes. You may have skin conditions, mental health conditions that are playing a role too.
2: Dr. Noble says the new name is less reductive and leaves room for the full scope of how the condition affects people. These stories and more are on Pembina Valley Online and in the daily news, delivered to your inbox when you subscribe. And now on the Golden West Radio Money Scope, the TSX is down 426 points, the Dow down 501, the NASDAQ down 294 points, the dollar down 18/100ths, trading at 72.7 cents U.S.
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6: Athletic Director at GVC Walter Giesbrecht says the annual sports gala is coming up on June 1st, and they're thrilled to be able to celebrate all the athletes under one roof.
7: Oh, it's amazing. And I don't know if the kind of the general public knows this, but so we have all the traditional sports like track and field and volleyball, basketball, hockey, but we also have some more recent additions pickleball and esports that maybe everyone doesn't know about, but as a school, we're very excited to be able to celebrate all their accomplishments.
6: Giesbrecht says at the June 1st event, they'll be handing out a number of awards, including their male and female athletes of the year, while also celebrating coaches and the people that make the programs possible. Get all the details on PeminaValleyOnline.com. In the American Association of Professional Baseball, the Winnipeg Gold Eyes get their season underway as they will visit Milwaukee. And in Major League Baseball, the Toronto Blue Jays start a road trip. They're in Detroit to take on the Tigers. I'm Dave Anthony.
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2: A wind warning remains in effect for the region. A mix of sun and cloud today with a small chance of showers late this afternoon. Wind gusting out of the northwest up to 80 kilometers per hour, creating blowing dust. A high of 24 degrees with a UV index of 6 or high. Tonight, partly cloudy, small chance of showers early in the evening, then clearing. A gusty at northwest wind diminishing, and a low of 6. Mainly sunny skies expected for Saturday with a high of 19. Then periods of rain Sunday, a high of 13. Showers continuing on Monday with a high of 8. Currently across the region, it's 23 degrees. Wind gusting out of the west and relative humidity at 27%. Stay one step ahead of the weather with the CDK Electric forecast on the Pembina Valley online app.
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0: Now, your Pembina Valley Online weather.
14: A wind warning remains in effect for the region. A mix of sun and cloud today with a small chance of showers late this afternoon. Wind gusting out of the northwest up to 80 kilometers per hour, creating blowing dust. A high of 24 degrees with a UV index of 6 or high. Tonight, partly cloudy, small chance of showers early in the evening, then clearing. A gusty at northwest wind diminishing, and a low of 6. Mainly sunny skies expected for Saturday with a high of 19. Then periods of rain Sunday, a high of 13. Showers continuing on Monday with a high of 8. Currently across the region, it's 23 degrees. Wind gusting out of the west and relative humidity at 27%. Stay one step ahead of the weather with the CDK Electric forecast on the Pembina Valley Online app.
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Church, you know, people plan weddings up to a year in advance. And I bet when someone picked the date May 16th, they weren't expecting snow. Friends of mine just posted a picture of their son's outdoor wedding venue covered in snow for tomorrow. I mean, who would have guessed? It's Megan Patrick.

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11: A dust storm has now been issued for the region. A wind warning also remains in effect. A mix of sun and cloud today with a small chance of showers. Wind gusting out of the northwest to 80 kilometers per hour, creating blowing dust. A high of 24, a UV index of 6 or high. Tonight, partly cloudy, small chance of showers early in the evening, then clearing. Wind gusting out of the northwest, then diminishing, and a low of 6. Saturday, mainly sunny and a high of 19. Periods of rain moving in on Sunday, a high of 13. Monday, showers and a high of 8. Currently across the region, it's 23 degrees. Wind gusting out of the west to 74 kilometers per hour and relative humidity at 24%. Manitoba skies change quickly. Track conditions with a radar map on the CDK Electric weather page on the Pembina Valley online app.
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0: I am super sad about this news. Sam, Sharon, Church, our iconic snowbirds could soon be doing their final flyby. Well, at least for now. They'll finish the 2026 season, but come 2027, the snowbirds will be grounded. Apparently, the Jets are getting old enough to qualify for antiques. Now, growing up in Moose Jaw, right next to 15 Wing, the home of the snowbirds, it was pretty common to be in your backyard enjoying a barbecue and have the whole fleet fly overhead as they trained. Or be driving down 9th Avenue, and right before your eyes, the snowbirds would emerge. And they were loud, too. Very loud. You could be sitting inside your home, and you could hear them coming. And if you acted quickly, you could run out the front door to catch the flyby. Oh, and at the annual Sidewalk Day celebration, they would fly down the length of Main Street directly overhead. It is spectacular. Honestly, breathtaking. Definitely a shame to see the snowbirds grounded. An official update is expected on Tuesday, though, so we'll see.
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2: Get the news you need when you need it by downloading the Pembina Valley Online app. I'm Candace Dirksen, and here's what's making local news this hour. As dust swept across southern Manitoba yesterday and today, it wasn't just visibility that dropped. It's a reminder of how quickly topsoil can move when the wind picks up. For Richard Warkentin with the Stanley Soil Management Association, the scene outside isn't unfamiliar, but still concerning.
3: Kind of the windy conditions and the soil moving prompts people to think about what they can do to help that from happening, right? You cannot prevent the wind from blowing. Shelter belts are a tool in the toolbox. It is something that will certainly, you got the taller the tree, certainly, you know, you're not going to plant a tree row like last year and it's 2 feet tall and it's not going to do a lot for the preventing the wind.
2: Shelter belts, which are long rows of trees along field edges, help slow wind and reduce erosion, though they take decades to reach full effectiveness. Yesterday's system prompted a dust warning from Environment and Climate Change Canada as gusty winds pushed soil and dust across the region. The MLA for Springfield Rashot is calling on our provincial government to make safety improvements at the Highway 75 and PR 305 intersection at St. Agathe. Ron Schuler suggests a few options, noting several fatal crashes have happened there over the years.
4: Maybe more warning lights, a better lane with which to turn into St. Agathe, perhaps more rumble strips, lengthening them.
2: Schuler says a study was completed of that intersection under the previous Conservative government, and the current NDP government needs to take a look at that study and implement some recommendations. He notes more than 1,000 residents in the area have signed a petition urging the province to make improvements. And a Ukrainian pastor whose church was burned down and spent time in jail will share his story at a ministry conference in Winkler this week. Martin Harder, one of the co-organizers of the conference, titled Faith Under Pressure, said Mykhailo Bristin's presentation will offer a perspective on life in Ukraine that people don't often hear.
5: You hear the political stories, you hear the financial stories, you hear the horror stories on the news in regards to the chaos that's happening there. But you don't often hear the story from a pastor who is on the ground, who has had his church burned down, who has been in jail.
2: The free event tomorrow will also feature Filipino missionary and pilot Nard Piqueo, who has spent more than 40 years in Bible translation and aviation ministry. 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
6: Athletic director at GVC, Walter Giesbrecht, says the annual sports gala is coming up on June 1st, and they're thrilled to be able to celebrate all the athletes under one roof.
7: Oh, it's amazing. And, like, I don't know if the kind of the general public knows this, but, like, so we have all the traditional sports like track and field and volleyball, basketball, hockey, but we also have some more recent additions. Like pickleball and esports that maybe everyone doesn't know about, but as a school, we're very excited to be able to celebrate all their accomplishments.
6: Giesbrecht says at the June 1st event, they'll be handing out a number of awards, including their male and female athletes of the year, while also celebrating coaches and the people that make the programs possible. Get all the details on PeminaValleyOnline.com. In the American Association of Professional Baseball, the Winnipeg Gold Eyes get their season underway as they will visit Milwaukee. And in Major League Baseball, the Toronto Blue Jays start a road trip. They're in Detroit to take on the Tigers. I'm Dave Anthony.
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2: A dust storm has now been issued for the region. A wind warning also remains in effect. A mix of sun and cloud today with a small chance of showers. Wind gusting out of the northwest to 80 kilometers per hour, creating blowing dust. a high of 24, a UV index of 6 or high. Tonight, partly cloudy, small chance of showers early in the evening, then clearing. Wind gusting out of the northwest, then diminishing, and a low of 6. Saturday, mainly sunny and a high of 19. Periods of rain moving in on Sunday, a high of 13. Monday, showers and a high of 8. Currently across the region, it's 23 degrees. Wind gusting out of the west to 74 kilometers per hour and relative humidity at 24%. Manitoba skies change quickly. Track conditions with a radar map on the CDK Electric weather page on the Pembina Valley online app.
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0: Ella Langley, be her. I'm Sharon Church. Can you believe we're halfway through May? It seems like just yesterday we were all singing, it's gonna be May, right? We're really blasting through spring, although it doesn't really feel like spring. Well, we're making our way to the best time of the year, and I hope it comes. I'm starting to feel like it's not. Summer is coming. I love summer. I know people love fall with all the glorious pumpkin spice and cozy sweater weather, but I married a teacher. And make no mistake, teachers spend a lot of time during their unpaid summer doing prep work, but it's also the time of year where we can catch up on all sorts of family time and projects around the house and maybe even sneak in a vacation. But I'm getting a little ahead of myself here because we are still just in May. No matter how fast it seems to be going.
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1: Now, your Pembina Valley Online weather.
14: A dust storm has now been issued for the region. A wind warning also remains in effect. A mix of sun and cloud today with a small chance of showers. Wind gusting out of the northwest to 80 kilometers per hour, creating blowing dust. A high of 24, a UV index of 6 or high. Tonight, partly cloudy, small chance of showers early in the evening, then clearing, wind gusting out of the northwest, then diminishing, and a low of 6. Saturday, mainly sunny and a high of 19. Periods of rain moving in on Sunday, a high of 13. Monday, showers and a high of 8. Currently across the region, it's 23 degrees, wind gusting out of the west to 74 kilometers per hour, and relative humidity at 24%. Manitoba skies change quickly. Track conditions with a radar map on the CDK Electric weather page on the Pembina Valley online app. Country.

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1: Do you still watch Saturday Night Live, or do you just check out the sketches when they come across your feed? Well, you might want to tune into the whole show this weekend for the season finale of SNL. Will Ferrell is the host, and Paul McCartney is the musical guest. Now, I truly believe that Will Ferrell was the best cast member in SNL history. I do. Now, you may be thinking, no way, that was John Belushi or Chris Farley or Kristen Wiig. But just like music, you always like the artists you grew up with. Will Ferrell was a cast member from 1995 to 2002. So in my books, he's just the best.
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17: A dust storm has now been issued for the region. A wind warning also remains in effect. A mix of sun and cloud today with a small chance of showers. Wind gusting out of the northwest to 80 kilometers per hour, creating blowing dust. A high of 24, a UV index of 6 or high. Tonight, partly cloudy, small chance of showers early in the evening, then clearing. Wind gusting out of the northwest, then diminishing, and a low of 6. Saturday, mainly sunny and a high of 19. Periods of rain moving in on Sunday, a high of 13. Monday, showers and a high of 8. Currently across the region, it's 23 degrees. Wind gusting out of the west to 74 kilometers per hour and relative humidity at 24%. Manitoba skies change quickly. Track conditions with a radar map on the CDK Electric weather page on the Pembina Valley online app.
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0: iValley, small town something. I'm Sharon Church. It's pizza party day. Isn't that every Friday night? Growing up, my mom always ordered pizza on Friday nights. Now, I thought that was her way of rewarding us for a great week and celebrating the weekend. Now I know the real reason we had pizza every Friday. She was exhausted. So here's to all the parents out there just trying to make it through another week. Happy May long. Get yourself some takeout.
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1: I'm Candace Dirksen with your local news, streaming now through the Pembina Valley Online app. The capacity of Carmen Dufferin Fire Department was tested yesterday, responding to 6 calls, with 4 over less than 2 hours last night. Just before 8 o'clock, firefighters were dispatched to a grass bush fire with downed hydro lines south of Stephenfield. Crews arrived and battled intense winds to keep the fire from spreading. Then at 8:37, before firefighters were done with the first call, a second grass fire caused by hydro lines was called in south of Graysville. Crews split off one truck to tackle that fire. Just 20 minutes after that, and before leaving the second call, another grass bush fire caused by downed hydro lines was called in. Due to the first 2 calls, Elm Creek Fire Department was requested to attend, and when Carmen extinguished the second blaze, they joined Elm Creek at the third. The final call came out at 9:36 p.m. for a tree fire caused by hydro lines. With resources at Manitoba Hydro maxed out responding to its own calls, firefighters were forced to wait for the tree to burn through on the branch before extinguishing the flames. Members cleared all 4 calls and were done cleanup just after midnight. A local cancer survivor is sharing his story while supporting South Central Cancer Resource. Steve Bubba Peters took part in the organization's fashion show yesterday evening, saying he wanted to give back after his own battle with Hodgkin's lymphoma. Peter says one of his biggest fears after his diagnosis was whether he'd be around to watch his children grow up.
2: So initially, there's the fear, am I going to be around to watch my kids grow up, all that. Luckily, my cancer doctor made it clear almost right from the get-go that success rate of it going into remission was quite high. No radiation. They did 6 rounds of chemotherapy, and then after that chemotherapy was done, I had regular checkups, and eventually my cancer doctor just said, no offense, but I hope to never see you again.
1: Peter says support services offered through South Central Cancer Resource help ease the burden for many families facing cancer treatment. And the spring real estate market is here. And so far, the Pembina Valley's sales and listing activity is mostly keeping pace with last year. Jeremy Davis with the Winnipeg Regional Real Estate Board, which oversees our area, provided an update so far for the year.
3: It's pretty easy to see with low inventory, strong sales, and prices rising, you're gonna be in a situation where there's lots of demand. Certainly in the Pembina Valley area here, we've got 134 listings in 26 and 113 home sales. Yeah, so homes are being bought up pretty quickly.
1: 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And now on the Golden West Radio Money Scope, the TSX is down 434 points. The Dow down 537. The NASDAQ down 410 points. The dollar down 19 one-hundredths, trading at 72.7 cents U.S.
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4: Athletic Director at GBC, Walter Giesbrecht, says the annual sports gala is coming up on June 1st, and they're thrilled to be able to celebrate all the athletes under one roof.
5: Oh, it's amazing. And, like, I don't know if the kind of the general public knows this, but, like, so we have all the traditional sports like track and field and volleyball, basketball, hockey, but we also have, like, some more recent additions. Like pickleball and esports that maybe everyone doesn't know about, but as a school, we're very excited to be able to celebrate all their accomplishments.
4: Giesbrecht says at the June 1st event, they'll be handing out a number of awards, including their male and female athletes of the year, while also celebrating coaches and the people that make the programs possible. Get all the details on PeminaValleyOnline.com. In the American Association of Professional Baseball, the Winnipeg Gold Eyes get their season underway as they will visit Milwaukee. And in Major League Baseball, the Toronto Blue Jays start a road trip. They're in Detroit to take on the Tigers. I'm Dave Anthony.
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1: A dust storm warning and wind warning remain in effect for the region. Partly cloudy skies tonight with a small chance of showers early in the evening, then clearing. A gusty northwest wind diminishing this evening. A low of 6. Saturday, mainly sunny with a high of 19. Clear skies Saturday night and a low of 2. Sunday, periods of rain expected with a high of 13. Showers on Monday, a high of 8. Tuesday, periods of rain or snow with a high of 5. Then Wednesday, a mix of sun and cloud, a high of 14. Weather impacts every plan. Stay informed with the CDK Electric weather page on the Pembina Valley online app.
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0: Welcome to May Long Weekend. Big plans. Hey, I'm Sharon Church. Now, May Long usually means gardening and camping. Rain or shine, and apparently snow. It's never fun to see that forecast in May, right? Nobody wants to see the white stuff in May. But that won't stop serious gardeners and campers, because they mean business. Not me, though. Oh, no. Fair weather camper here. Who am I kidding? Conditions need to be perfect before I will even agree to go glamping. I need a bathroom, a good mattress, and air conditioning. Those are my demands. Because you ever go camping in the rain? I have, 6 months pregnant with a 2- and 4-year-old in a tent with my in-laws, no bathroom, just a shack with a hole in the ground. Okay, looking back, I recognize it wasn't just the rain that ruined the trip.
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2: A dust storm warning and wind warning remain in effect for the region. Partly cloudy skies tonight with a small chance of showers early in the evening, then clearing. A gusty northwest wind diminishing this evening. A low of 6. Saturday, mainly sunny with a high of 19. Clear skies Saturday night and a low of 2. Sunday, periods of rain expected with a high of 13. Showers on Monday, a high of 8. Tuesday, periods of rain or snow with a high of 5. Then Wednesday, a mix of sun and cloud, a high of 14. Weather impacts every plan. Stay informed with the CDK Electric weather page on the Pembina Valley online app.
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Tyler Joe Miller, Broken Man, which is a completely different vibe from the next song we're about to go into. Here are the lyrics of Broken Man. It's praying that you'll change and hoping that you can. These are the good intentions of a broken man. Oh, Tyler Joe Miller. And then we've got Just Being Me, Morgan Griffiths. Hey, I ain't changing. I'm just being me. Still a good song, though.

0: Fish. Hey, I'm Sharon Church. The Calgary Stampede just unveiled their 2026 Midway menu, and like you'd expect, some amazing new items and some interesting combinations. Now, some combinations sound pretty good, like crispy ginger beef pierogies, bacon-wrapped Mars bars, deep-fried frozen watermelon. You know, I would even give the hash brown ice cream sandwich a good try. But what's the deal with the ramen donut? Like ramen noodles on a donut. How about spicy dill pickle cotton candy? Are you kidding me? And would you like to take a big bite out of a barbecue rib cookie? I mean, who doesn't love sweet and salty, right? But come on, this is going too far. Check it out yourself. This year's Stampede will take place from July 3rd to July 12th.
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10: A dust storm warning and wind warning remain in effect for the region. Partly cloudy skies tonight with a small chance of showers early in the evening, then clearing. A gusty northwest wind diminishing this evening. A low of 6. Saturday mainly sunny with a high of 19. Clear skies Saturday night and a low of 2. Sunday, periods of rain expected with a high of 13. Showers on Monday, a high of 8. Tuesday, periods of rain or snow with a high of

0: 5. Then Wednesday, a mix of sun and cloud, a high of 14. Weather impacts every plan. 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

0: a fun song, Hey, I'm Sharon Church, but apparently we're not having any fun. That's right, adults feel like they're in a fun drought right now. But remember when we were kids, we were so excited to be adults, you know, so we could do whatever we wanted. Well, apparently whatever we want is watching our tiny screens in our sweats and getting into bed at a reasonable hour, or staying up way too late doom scrolling and then feeling miserable in the morning. On average, people say they need about 17 extra hours a week to actually make room for fun. So what's stopping us? Responsibilities. Yeah. Work, kids, money, crippling anxiety. No, I threw that one in for fun. Okay, you know what I think it is, though? It's just that our idea of fun changes as we age. Why do you think bird watching groups are still popular?
1: Farmers are being encouraged to scout fields as crops start to emerge for early season insect damage. Dr. Megan Van Koski, a field crop entomologist with Agriculture and Agri-Food Canada, says wireworms and cutworms can both cause significant damage.
2: The first sign that you could see that you might have a problem is in spring-seeded crops or in winter-seeded crops like winter wheat. Early in the spring, you might notice some bare patches in the field. They could be quite small, but they could also be quite large, and just areas where there are no plants growing.
1: She says the best first step is to investigate what could be causing the problem by digging around in the area where there are no plants and looking for larvae. Management options will depend on identifying the insect species involved. For Golden West, I'm Glendalee Allen Vossler.
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2: 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Online safety advocate Val Caldwell is warning parents about a new growing concern, AI chatbots targeting young people. Caldwell says some apps allow kids to have conversations with AI-generated characters that can quickly turn inappropriate. She says one AI chatbot even encouraged users to lie to their parents.
3: It told me that was a stupid rule to begin with, and then started prompting me on how to work around it and lie to my parents and sneak around. And so it was very concerning.
2: Caldwell says kids should be learning about relationships from trusted adults, not from AI programs. Caldwell spoke to students from grades 6 through 12 in Morden and Altona earlier this week. A common condition affecting an estimated 1.4 million Canadians now has a new name. Polycystic ovary syndrome has been reclassified as polyendocrine metabolic ovarian syndrome. Obstetrician and gynecologist Dr. Rachel Noble of CWB Medical Center and Boundary Trails says the new name reflects a broader, person-centered understanding of the condition that can have far-reaching symptoms in the whole body.
4: I think that the expansion of the name is just so important for doctors and healthcare workers just to be able to see this as, no, this isn't just someone that has irregular periods. Like, this is someone that we need to be screening for diabetes. We need to be screening for high blood pressure. We need to be, like, checking in with their mental health. So I think that that is so important.
2: Dr. Noble says the new name offers a more complete understanding of the condition and encourages care that looks beyond a single set of symptoms. And classic cars, community support, and a good cause will come together later this month in Altona. The Legends Car Club's Drive for Cancer returns on the 23rd in support of South Central Cancer Resource. The event features a poker derby-style drive with stops in Winkler, Carmen, Miami, and Morden. Organizer Lyle Dunsmore says the club has seen firsthand how cancer impacts local families.
5: The last few years, they've been running over $200,000 in need for people going. So we're just a small part of what they do, but it's important to me and the club that we keep it going because they need every dollar they can get. Sadly, we've lost a number of members to cancer ourselves, so that kind of motivates things a little bit depending on the year.
6: Yeah, for sure.
5: But yeah, it's basically the same people have been involved with their cars in for that full time.
2: Registration is $10 and includes a barbecue meal. If you want to stay on top of what's happening in your community, subscribe to the daily news at Pembina Valley Online.
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7: Athletic Director at GVC, Walter Giesbrick, says the annual sports gala is coming up on June 1st, and they're thrilled to be able to celebrate all the athletes under one roof.
8: Oh, it's amazing. And, like, I don't know if the kind of the general public knows this, but, like, so we have all the traditional sports like track and field and volleyball, basketball, hockey, but we also have, like, some more recent additions like pickleball and esports that maybe everyone doesn't know about, but as a school, we're very excited to be able to celebrate all their accomplishments.
7: Giesbrecht says at the June 1st event, they'll be handing out a number of awards, including their male and female athletes of the year, while also celebrating coaches and the people that make the programs possible. Get all the details on PeminaValleyOnline.com. In the American Association of Professional Baseball, the Winnipeg Goldeyes get their season underway as they will visit Milwaukee. And in Major League Baseball, the Toronto Blue Jays start a road trip. They're in Detroit to take on the Tigers. I'm Dave Anthony.
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2: A dust storm warning and wind warning remain in effect for the region. Partly cloudy skies tonight with a small chance of showers early in the evening, then clearing. A gusty northwest wind diminishing this evening. A low of 6. Saturday, mainly sunny with a high of 19. Clear skies Saturday night and a low of 2. Sunday, periods of rain expected with a high of 13. Showers on Monday, a high of 8. Tuesday, periods of rain or snow with a high of 5. Then Wednesday, a mix of sun and cloud, a high of 14. Weather impacts every plan. 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

Aaron Goodvin said no redneck ever. I'm Sharon Church. I've got your sort of sports report coming up just after Kane Brown. Woman. But first, here's Wynonna Judd.

0: Bowman. I'm Sharon Church, and it's now time for your Sort of Sports Report. Not really watching hockey these days because the Oilers are out. Now, it's not that I am like a super Oilers fan, but my husband is. And if he's not watching, I ain't watching. But I hear it was a great Stanley Cup playoff game last night. Montreal and Buffalo. Habs win 6-3 and are one win away from playing in the Eastern Final. Montreal is ahead 3-2 and game 6 is back at home tomorrow night.
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10: Now, your Pembina Valley online weather.
11: A dust storm warning and wind warning remain in effect for the region. Partly cloudy skies tonight with a small chance of showers early in the evening, then clearing. A gusty northwest wind diminishing this evening. A low of 6. Saturday, mainly sunny with a high of 19. Clear skies Saturday night and a low of 2. Sunday, periods of rain expected with a high of 13. Showers on Monday, a high of 8. Tuesday, periods of rain or snow with a high of 5. Then Wednesday, a mix of sun and cloud, a high of 14. Weather impacts every plan. 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

0: super sad about this news. Hey, I'm Sharon Church. Our iconic snowbirds could soon be doing their final flyby, at least for now. They'll finish the 2026 season, but come 2027, the snowbirds could be grounded. Apparently, the Jets are getting old enough to qualify for antiques. Who knew? Now, growing up in Moose Jaw, right next to 15 Wing, the home of the snowbirds, it's pretty common to be in your backyard enjoying a barbecue and have the whole fleet fly overhead as they trained, or be driving down 9th Avenue, and right before your eyes, the snowbirds would emerge. And they're loud. They are super loud. You could be sitting in the back of your house and hear them coming. And if you act quickly, you could run out the front door to catch a flyby. Oh, so many great memories. Like at sidewalk days, they would fly down the length of Main Street directly overhead. It's breathtaking. It's definitely a shame to see the snowbirds grounded. But an official update is expected on Tuesday, so I guess we'll see.
1: Hola, amigos. ¿Comprendo español? 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We throw down some Spanish. You text us the English definition. 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
12: A dust storm warning and wind warning remain in effect for the region. Partly cloudy skies tonight with a small chance of showers early in the evening, then clearing. A gusty northwest wind diminishing this evening. A low of 6. Saturday, mainly sunny with a high of 19. Clear skies Saturday night and a low of 2. Sunday, periods of rain expected with a high of 13. Showers on Monday, a high of 8. Tuesday, periods of rain or snow with a high of 5. Then Wednesday, a mix of sun and cloud, a high of 14. Weather impacts every plan. Stay informed with the CDK Electric weather page on the Pembina Valley online app.
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0: Forever's got to start somewhere. Hey, I'm Sharon Church. Can you believe we're halfway through May? It seems like just yesterday we were all singing, "It's gonna be May," right? We're just really blasting through spring here, making our way to the best time of the year, which for me is summer. Now, I know people love fall with all the glorious pumpkin spice and cozy sweater weather, but I married a teacher. And make no mistake, teachers spend a lot of time during their unpaid summer doing prep work, but it's also the time of year where we can catch up on all sorts of family time and projects around the house and maybe even sneak in a vacation. But I'm getting a little ahead of myself here. We are still in May, no matter how fast it seems to be going.
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1: Get the news you need when you need it by downloading the Pembina Valley Online app. I'm Candace Dirksen, and here's what's making local news this hour. Strong winds across southern Manitoba yesterday and today are putting a spotlight back on soil conservation practices. Richard Workington with the Stanley Soil Management Association says the dust-filled conditions are hard to watch. He says, though planting shelter belts helps, what he finds alarming is seeing shelter belts getting taken down.
2: When you tear this thing down, that was planted there to help slow down the wind, and then you take it down, doing its job. You know, planted, it's not doing its job yet. It'll do its job in, 20, 15 years for sure. That's really the ironic part that I see, is that people are taking down big tree rows that are doing their job, and they're taking them down because they're in their way, whatever that means.
1: He says shelter belts remain one of the key tools that farmers use. The MLA for Springfield Rashot says residents in his constituency are signing a petition urging government to make safety improvements at a busy intersection. Ron Schuler says way too many serious crashes are happening at Highway 75 and PR 305 at St. Agathe.
3: We've probably got over 1,000 signatures, well over. We keep presenting them into the legislature, and the government eventually does pay heed. People write into the government, people talk to politicians, and it just raises it up on the level of importance in front of government.
1: Schuler says a study of that intersection was completed under the previous Conservative government, and the current NDP government needs to take a look at it and implement some of the recommendations. He says some things to be considered would include warning lights, a better turning lane, and more rumble strips. And a ministry conference in Winkler this week will bring together Ukrainian, Filipino, and local Christian communities for a day of stories, faith, and connection. Co-organizer Martin Harder says the event will share perspectives that are often missing from headlines and public discussion. One of the speakers, Ukrainian pastor Mykhailo Bristin, will speak about remaining in Ukraine through war, imprisonment, and the destruction of his church. Harder shares more about what inspired the conference.
4: Alvin and Harold and myself got together and said, what can we do that would bring the story to the Philippine people and the Ukrainian people and yet be of interest to our community with our Mennonite people, because they also come from the Ukraine? How can we put something together that would interest all of them? And so we came up with this idea to bring somebody from the Philippines, somebody live from the Ukraine who is there on the ground today, not involved in politics, not involved in the local economy, but involved in what's actually happening in people's lives.
1: Co-organizer Harold Espinoza says the conference is ultimately about what God is doing, both abroad and within the local community. We'll also feature a speaker from the Philippines who is a Bible translator and pilot. Every day, we are delivering the news of your community to you here on the radio. We can also deliver the news directly to your inbox. 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
5: Athletic Director at GVC Walter Giesbrick says the annual sports gala is coming up on June 1st, and they're thrilled to be able to celebrate all the athletes under one roof.
6: Oh, it's amazing. And I don't know if the kind of the general public knows this, but so we have all the traditional sports like track and field and volleyball, basketball, hockey, but we also have some more recent additions pickleball and esports that maybe everyone doesn't know about, but as a school, we're very excited to be able to celebrate all their accomplishments.
5: Giesbrick says at the June 1st event, they'll be handing out a number of awards, including their male and female athletes of the year, while also celebrating coaches and the people that make the programs possible. Get all the details on PeminaValleyOnline.com. In the American Association of Professional Baseball, the Winnipeg Goldeyes get their season underway as they will visit Milwaukee. And in Major League Baseball, the Toronto Blue Jays start a road trip. They're in Detroit to take on the Tigers. I'm Dave Anthony.
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1: A dust storm warning and wind warning remain in effect for the region. Partly cloudy skies tonight with a small chance of showers early in the evening, then clearing. A gusty northwest wind diminishing this evening. A low of 6. Saturday, mainly sunny with a high of 19. Clear skies Saturday night and a low of 2. Sunday, periods of rain expected with a high of 13. Showers on Monday, a high of 8. Tuesday, periods of rain or snow with a high of 5. Then Wednesday, a mix of sun and cloud, a high of 14. Weather impacts every plan. Stay informed with the CDK Electric weather page on the Pembina Valley Online app.
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2: A dust storm warning and wind warning remain in effect for the region. Partly cloudy skies tonight with a small chance of showers early in the evening, then clearing. A gusty northwest wind diminishing this evening. A low of 6. Saturday, mainly sunny with a high of 19. Clear skies Saturday night and a low of 2. Sunday, periods of rain expected with a high of 13. Showers on Monday, a high of 8. Tuesday, periods of rain or snow with a high of 5. Then Wednesday, a mix of sun and cloud, a high of 14. Weather impacts every plan. 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
0: 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Road closure? Let us know so we can let everyone know. 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

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Oh, and find the best music, too. 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

we were cool with that. Cutting class, trying to duck our teachers. Bombing smokes out behind the bleachers. Friday, drive-in, double feature. Took my girl and we didn't watch either. My

0: 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Maybe it's Emma, the 80-year-old in walking club.
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3: A dust storm warning and wind warning remain in effect for the region. Partly cloudy skies tonight with a small chance of showers early in the evening, then clearing. A gusty northwest wind diminishing this evening. A low of 6. Saturday, mainly sunny with a high of 19. Clear skies Saturday night and a low of 2. Sunday, periods of rain expected with a high of 13. Showers on Monday, a high of 8. Tuesday, periods of rain or snow with a high of 5. Then Wednesday, a mix of sun and cloud, a high of 14. Weather impacts every plan. 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
1: 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So come back 3, 4, 5 times a day and push play to listen to Country 88.